0: God to someone in need. Ephesians 2:1 says that we were dead in our trespasses and sins, but because of God's mercy, he lavished his grace upon us to give us salvation and abundant life.
1: Let's see what God's got in store for today's forecast. Here's your Bridge weather.
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0: This is Brian and Sarah, and that was Caleb and John, and they play some great music.
1: They are. That's pretty cool how you just did that.
0: I know. It was intentional.
1: I like it.
0: Thank you. But that's, so Caleb and John, they're newish to me, but all their songs are like really get
1: upbeat,
0: you,
1: yeah.
0: Get you hype.
1: Get you ready to worship.
0: Yeah.
1: Yeah.
0: I'm not your not. I don't know the words.
1: Maybe know the words first,
0: yep,
1: before
0: probably,
1: we do that.
0: Probably. Well, guess what, everybody? It's 7 p.m.
1: Yeah.
0: Which means we have 1 hour left.
1: We have 1 hour left.
0: You are blessed with our voices for one more hour.
1: Of what's left of them.
0: Yeah, I know. Brian's going to lose his voice. I can't talk.
1: Voice.
0: Yep. He's going to lose it by the end of the week. But yeah, we got to keep him.
1: I got this bag of cough drops right here. It's going to help me through it, though.
0: Oh, is that why they're in here?
1: Yes.
0: Really?
1: Yeah.
0: All right, well.
1: I need to get some honey in here, too.
0: Yeah. No, you can't just drink honey.
1: You
0: want to
1: bet?
0: I don't know who taught you that.
1: Just coat it up.
0: But the vocalist in me says you need to get some lemon and do all that, too.
1: I need a Keurig.
0: Not just, huh?
1: I need a Keurig, and I can just make some hot tea while we do the show.
0: Okay, well.
1: Listen, you know what I'm excited about?
0: What?
1: The show people, the Bridge Studio. It's still under construction
0: a
1: little bit.
0: Yes, it is.
1: But it's going to be cool.
0: Yeah, I'm excited, too.
1: Yeah. We're going to do some videos. We'll show them the behind the scenes of the Bridge Studio.
0: That's good. Well, until then, let's listen to some music, shall we?
1: Let's do it.
0: Here's Big Daddy Weave on 105.7 The Bridge.

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0: Romans 12:2 says, "Do not be conformed to this age, but be transformed by the renewing of your mind, so that you may discern what is the good, pleasing, and perfect will of God." That word transformed is where we get our word metamorphosis from. It means to be transformed into something brand new. From a caterpillar to a butterfly, we are changing from the sinful man to the man created, recreated in Christ. So the thoughts that we think, the trials that we go through, the things that conflict with our flesh don't have to control us. We are now controlled by the nature of God, the transformed mind.
1: You're not just listening. 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

0: I read something on the Book of Faces there.
1: Yeah.
0: You ready?
1: Facebook.
0: You ready for this? It
1: I
0: says
1: am ready.
0: The pastor isn't stepping on your toes.
1: Oh.
0: You're just standing where the truth is.
1: Oh, that's called
0: what
1: being
0: the kids
1: clocked.
0: Say? Clocked?
1: Clocked your tea.
0: No cap.
1: Okay, I bet our kids are like, oh my gosh.
0: Cringing right now.
1: Oh, that's another one.
0: Cringe?
1: Yeah.
0: Yeah. I know, I'm trying to use them
1: that's
0: all.
1: That's so good.
0: Yeah. What I don't know anymore, though.
1: I know, but what did we say? YOLO.
0: YOLO.
1: YOLO was one.
0: That was later, though.
1: No.
0: Rad.
1: Did you say rad?
0: Rad. That's rad.
1: I don't feel like I used that.
0: Cowabunga was a big one when I was a kid.
1: What is wrong with you?
0: What do you mean? I'm a 90s kid. I'm an 80s kid.
1: I am too, but I don't understand. Nobody said cowabunga.
0: What?
1: Nobody said that.
0: Then you weren't cool.
1: Okay. Okay. Well, I'm glad you were cool because us California people, I don't think we said cowabunga. Only if we
0: is
1: were
0: that,
1: watching.
0: Is that where it originated from? The cowabunga, the surfer? Cowabunga, dude. I know it was the turtles, but.
1: I'm confused right now. It's fine. So I love this next song. It's Whisper in the Wind by Bodie. Mm. It's so good.
0: Well, let me hear it.
1: I was going to say, you're looking at me.
0: I haven't heard it. Let me hear it.
2: When I'm feeling my feet are tired from running so hard for miles, you are the air I really need. When life is a roller coaster and I start

0: The story behind the song, Father, Let It Be. Here's Dave from Sidewalk Prophets.
1: See, I want so badly to do everything myself, to fix it all. The more I live, the more I realize that asking for help, relying on loved ones, surrendering my will to the God that made the stars and yet somehow knows my name, see, that's true strength. When we can't understand the path that we're walking, in those moments we can declare, not my will, but yours be done. Trusting God with everything is a place of surrender and sacrifice, but it's the place I long to be.

0: 2 Corinthians 10:4 says, "The weapons of our warfare are not of the flesh, but are powerful through God for the demolition of strongholds. We demolish arguments and every proud thing that is raised up against the knowledge of God, and we take every thought captive to obey Christ." We are among the most connected generation, but we're also the most anxious generation. There are a lot of destructive thoughts that come to our mind on a daily basis. Those thoughts, not every thought belongs in the mind of Christ. And as a believer, you have the mind of Christ. Take every thought captive. Make it obedient to Christ. Recognize when an intrusive thought comes into your mind and say, that does not belong there. And through the power of God working in me, I will claim that and take it captive to make it obedient to Christ. Live redeemed, live transformed today in the power of God.
1: 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The Bridge.

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Joshua 1:9. 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

0: I've put you through it. 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
1: 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Hey.
2: We did it.
1: We did it.
2: The first day is done.
1: Hallelujah.
2: Hallelujah. There's still more, too.
1: What do you mean?
2: It's 24 hours.
1: I know. How cool is that?
2: They're just done with us.
1: Okay. You're welcome, everybody. We're done.
2: Hey, I do have an event that we can talk about.
1: Okay.
2: That's coming up. Friends of Sinners.
1: Okay.
2: Is having their Unchained event.
1: Oh, yeah. Cool.
2: August 8th.
1: Okay.
2: It's from 10 to 2. They're going to have some Christian music there.
1: Awesome.
2: Featuring Lisa Daggs, Kyle Whitaker, Caden White, and the Power Revival.
1: Okay.
2: They're going to have live music, great food, some merchandise there to help their mission.
1: Great.
2: Powerful testimonies, fun for the whole family. It's a family event.
1: Yeah, and they just came to our church, and their testimonies are very powerful.
2: If you want to be moved, invite them to your church.
1: Please do.
2: Friends of Sinners.
1: And they need our community support, so go see them this Saturday, August 8th, from 10 to 2. Is that what the time?
2: 10 to 2,
1: yep. Okay, cool. So we're going to keep pushing that this week and get you all out there.
2: Yeah.
1: Give you something to do over the weekend.
2: So what'd you think? Your first day? As a radio personality.
1: I survived. And that's all that really matters.
2: You're going to come back for day two?
1: Do I have a choice?
2: No, you don't. Yes, let's go.
1: Thank you for being with us today. Love everybody. Be kind. God bless.

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3: Ephesians 2:10 says, "For we are his workmanship, created in Christ Jesus for good works, which God prepared ahead of time for us to do." That word workmanship means that we are God's masterpiece, and he works in us for his will and for his glory. We're not perfect. When we look in the mirror, we don't see a perfect creature, but God made us his masterpiece. The word says, in Christ Jesus. So if we're going to be his workmanship, we must know Christ. And by knowing Christ, we're able to see and engage in the good works that he's prepared for us ahead of time.
0: Let's see what God's got in store for today's forecast. 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

0: Hey there, my name is Brant. Producer Sherry is here too. I have a social interaction idea I want to pitch, just as far as making friends. I don't do it naturally, as you know.
1: But this is something you've come up with that you think will help other
0: people. It's an idea.
1: Okay. Do you think it will help other people?
0: I don't know what'll help people. I have a hard time with this.

Every day is a gift. Psalms 118:24 says, "This is the day the Lord has made. Let us rejoice and be glad in it." 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

0: grateful for you.
1: Okay, hang on here. I'm one of those shock jocks. I'm shockingly interesting.
2: Sure.
1: So I'm going to drop some knowledge on you. It's like, what?
2: And then whoever's listening takes that knowledge to someone
1: that's
2: else.
1: That's how the ratings go up for a show like this.
2: Of course.
1: That's all edgy. You know the Wienermobile, the Oscar Mayer?
2: Yes.
1: I just read it's celebrating its 90th anniversary.
2: Hmm.
1: They've had Wienermobiles for 90. I had no idea.
2: Oh, just the length of time.
1: Yeah,
2: it's shocking.
1: I'm going back, so that's the mid to late 30s.
2: Hmm, that is pretty shocking.
1: Yeah, I started reading about that. Like, what are you doing in the Great Depression?
2: Driving a big hot dog around.
1: It actually said that it was designed to lift spirits during the Depression.
2: When you're hungry?
1: Yeah, everybody's hungry. Like,
2: and
1: well,
2: there's a big hot dog.
1: Beep, beep, here's a giant. 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Yeah, we need a job, man. 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We need a job. 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
3: Romans 12:2 says, "Do not be conformed to this age, but be transformed by the renewing of your mind, so that you may discern what is the good, pleasing, and perfect will of God." That word transformed is where we get our word metamorphosis from. It means to be transformed into something brand new. From a caterpillar to a butterfly, we are changing from the sinful man to the man created, recreated in Christ. So the thoughts that we think, the trials that we go through, the things that conflict with our flesh don't have to control us. We are now controlled by the nature of God, the transformed mind.
4: 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Welcome to The Bridge.

0: Man, that is crazy. We were just talking about this. The Wienermobile is 90 years old.
1: That is crazy.
0: It's before World War II. They literally could have deployed, I think, to great confusing effect.
1: Yes. Right.
0: Imagine.
1: But what's it doing?
0: Like washing up on a beach in the South Pacific. There come like six Wienermobiles.
1: That is disorienting to the enemy.
0: I think they would be like, okay.
1: we surrender.
0: Yeah, you know what?

105.7 The Bridge, your connection to hope and music. Jeremiah 29:11 says, "For I know the plans I have for you, declares the Lord, plans to give you hope and a future."

0: Okay, so this is weird, but it's true. I was reading this thing that said there's a trend among actresses to marry equity fund top guys, like CEOs.
1: Okay.
0: And the point of this article was these are people who actresses have been around for a while and have gone through some stuff. And they are multi-millionaires on their own. But the people they're marrying happen to be guys who have bunkers.
1: Oh.
0: I'm not kidding.
1: Okay.
0: Like, they're known to have bunkers in multiple locations to survive or whatever. But the point is, to me, I'm looking at this like, these people have millions of dollars. It's never enough. You, the idea that you feel secure, if I can just get more money, I'll feel secure. And to the point that I can have $100 million, I still don't feel secure. I need a bunker. Something. There's this thing that comes with who we are, like not being able to find security in anything but God. Like, we're made for him. That's where we're going to find trusting him is where we're going to find rest. But like, you can see people, there's no finish line for security if it's not him.
2: Music that reminds you you're never alone. The Bridge.

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0: Time for a social tip. I give these because I've made myself really polished socially.
1: You polished yourself?
0: Yeah.
1: Isn't that something?
0: Polished myself up socially. So what I'll do, and I do this for especially younger guys, a lot of whom kind of identify with me the way I used to
1: be.
0: The
1: unpolished
0: awkward.
1: You.
0: Awkward.
1: Sure.
0: But now I know how to do this. So let's do a role play.
1: Okay.
0: At, like, let's say it's after church.
1: Okay.
0: Okay.
1: Yes.
0: So let's see. I get to. Okay. So we're out in the foyer.
1: Yes. Yes.
0: And then you come up and you say,
1: "All right,
0: hello
1: hey.
0: To me."
1: Okay. Hey, Brandon. It's good to see you. I haven't seen you in
0: Noah
1: so long.
0: The name Noah is in the Bible as a guy's name only, right? The name Noah, just a guy's name. Right?
1: As far as I know, yes.
0: False. It's also a woman's name. I just read it in Joshua. Noah is actually a woman's name, too. I just thought it was.
1: That could quite possibly be the worst church interaction you could ever have.
0: Okay. So.
1: Is to throw out a Bible fact and tell someone false.
0: Some people don't want to learn about the Bible.
1: Hey!
0: And even though they're at church. And that's. I can't do anything about that. Okay, guys? Hey, you know what's weird? This is Brant, by the way, but what's weird, we'll spend 3 hours reading reviews before buying like a $30 gadget online and then make huge financial decisions without doing much research at all, just going with the first thing we hear. 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
11: Galatians 2:20 says, I have been crucified with Christ, and I no longer live, but Christ lives in me. The life I now live in the body, I live by faith in the Son of God who loved me and gave himself for me. 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And without Christ, we are helpless to overcome the sins and tribulations that this world throws at us. But in the life of Christ, through the power of the Spirit working in us, we can have and live the abundant life. It's Jesus that makes all the difference.
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11: Romans 12:2 says, "Do not be conformed to this age, but be transformed by the renewing of your mind, so that you may discern what is the good, pleasing, and perfect will of God." That word transformed is where we get our word metamorphosis from. It means to be transformed into something brand new. From a caterpillar to a butterfly, we are changing from the sinful man to the man created, recreated in Christ. So the thoughts that we think, the trials that we go through, the things that conflict with our flesh don't have to control us. We are now controlled by the nature of God, the transformed mind.
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my soul. I need a peace that only heaven.

Hey, what's up? My name is Brant. Producer Sherry's here too. We're so glad you're listening. So there's this new poll about new parents and how they feel about being new parents. And if you're one of these people who feels like they don't know what they're doing, I have some good news for you. We'll talk about it coming up.

Exodus 14:14 says, "The Lord will fight for you. You only need to be still." 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

105.7 The Bridge, your connection to hope and music. Jeremiah 29:11 says, "For I know the plans I have for you, declares the Lord, plans to give you hope and a future."

0: We have a little tradition on the program. We sing this song together. It is so much fun. It will lift your spirits if you clap along. Just clap along. Just tap the steering wheel or whatever. Mm-hmm. But yeah. If you want to sing along, it's called I Saw the Light. Technically, if you're like, Brant, we can't see light. We can only see things that light illumines. You're right.
1: What?
0: That's true.
1: Okay.
0: Like, there's all sorts of light in space, sure. But if there's nothing in space,
1: you really think someone is there making that distinction?
0: Probably not. I just thought I'd be boring.
1: To a song with banjos?
0: Just thought I'd introduce this with a science fact nobody cares about. It's still a great song, so sing along. Don't be bothered by that. I Saw the Light. This is David Crowder, man. Here we go.
2: A wonder so aimless, life filled with sin.
0: Everybody!
2: I will

0: Come on.
1: That is so great. That is our Monday tradition here on the show.
2: So here's a stat that might surprise you. I don't know. Nearly half the people who have credit cards are carrying around debt on those cards. So the interest just keeps building. And if that's you, you obviously have a lot of company, but man, it sure feels good to reverse all of that and get out of debt. It's a big part of living in peace, honestly. This is why we tell you about Trinity Debt Management. They are such a big help to people. You can call them, talk to one of their certified counselors. This is a nonprofit ministry, by the way. They are here to help you. 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
14: Ephesians 2, 8 and 9 says, "For you are saved by grace through faith, and this is not of yourselves. It is God's gift, not from works, so that no one can boast." Grace is God's undeserved favor shown through the person of Jesus Christ. It's the superior power and resources that comes from God to someone in need. Ephesians 2, 1 says that we were dead in our trespasses and sins, but because of God's mercy, he lavished his grace upon us to give us salvation and abundant life.

0: Just saw this thing. 2/3 of new parents, first year of parenthood, mm-hmm. say they are winging it. They do not know what they're doing. I am actually fearful for the other third of the parents who think they've got this down. Like, I would not be worried if you feel like, I don't know what I'm doing. Mm-hmm. Who's out there like, I know exactly.
1: It's sort of like Jesus saying, I came for the sick. And it's like, everybody's sick.
0: Somebody's like, oh, I'm not sick. Yeah. Okay, well, then don't worry about it. You got it all together, right? You got it all together. If somebody's like, I know exactly what I'm doing with this new human.
1: No.
0: I know precisely what. Oh, come on.

Exodus 14:14 says, "The Lord will fight for you. You only need to be still." 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

0: you ever play follow the leader, it's kind of random, right? You're just running around. If you're the leader, mm-hmm. you're running around like, hey, I'll run up this slide. I'll go down this slide. I'll run over here. I'll do this other thing. That's not what Jesus is doing in terms of us following him. He's actually giving us things. They're not random tests to see, okay, if you really love me, will you do this? How about this? This is really hard. I'd like to see you try that. It's not what we're talking about. Everything he's telling us is like, here's how to live. Here's how to find life to the full. Everything he's doing is not random. He's telling us, love your enemies, pray for those who persecute you, forgive people. This is a better way to live.
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3: The story behind the song, Faith, Hope, Love. Here's Darren from We Are Messengers.
4: I've done a lot of things in my life that have brought acclaim or honor or glory to me and my talents and my abilities. But I know this, and the scriptures remind me, that the only things that really matter and that will only remain when all is said and done are faith, hope, and love. So friends, whatever we do today, let it be informed by those three things, by faith, hope, love. Those things matter, they last, they're permanent, and through Jesus, they change the world.
5: Still try.

0: This was hard yesterday. But you don't have, I have this thing. I don't do national days.
1: Yes, that's a conviction of yours.
0: Too many of them. I don't know who's coming up with these. Mm-hmm. Like what UN Council or whatever is doing what?
1: Again, I'm not sure that there's a UN Council on National Apple Pie right. Day.
0: That's okay.
1: Okay. Perhaps, yes. Perhaps.
0: Yesterday was hard for me. It was Cow Appreciation Day.
1: Oh, and you are very appreciative of cows.
0: I had to disparage cows yesterday because that's the opposite of appreciating them.
1: Well, okay.
0: But I couldn't find anything. Like I was, there's not one thing about cows I don't like. I like their style. I like their look. I like their demeanor. I like how they ruminate.
1: They
0: I like
1: have
0: the
1: weight
0: attitude.
1: Problems.
0: I like it. It looks good on them. Like
1: just, they wear it well.
0: Cows are cool. Hey, you know what's weird? 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
5: Ephesians 2, 8 and 9 says, "For you are saved by grace through faith, and this is not of yourselves. It is God's gift, not from works, so that no one can boast." Grace is God's undeserved favor shown through the person of Jesus Christ. It's the superior power and resources that comes from God to someone in need. Ephesians 2, 1 says that we were dead in our trespasses and sins, but because of God's mercy, He lavished His grace upon us to give us salvation and abundant life.
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3: 2 Corinthians 10:4 says, "The weapons of our warfare are not of the flesh, but are powerful through God for the demolition of strongholds. We demolish arguments and every proud thing that is raised up against the knowledge of God, and we take every thought captive to obey Christ." We are among the most connected generation, but we're also the most anxious generation. There are a lot of destructive thoughts that come to our mind on a daily basis. Those thoughts, not every thought belongs in the mind of Christ. And as a believer, you have the mind of Christ. Take every thought captive. Make it obedient to Christ. Recognize when an intrusive thought comes into your mind and say, that does not belong there. And through the power of God working in me, I will claim that and take it captive to make it obedient to Christ. Live redeemed, live transformed today in the power of God.
0: Let's see what God's got in store for today's forecast. Here's your Bridge weather. More than songs, more than words. Welcome to The Bridge.

Hey, what's up? My name is Brant. Producer Sherry is here too. Just want to say thank you for supporting the station. This is increasingly wonderful because it is increasingly so different from the rest of our culture. And I really mean that. Like being able to talk about things that will actually bring your life peace, which is what everybody's actually wanting, but don't know where it would come from, where you don't have to be anxious, you don't have to be angry. You can acknowledge hurt and suffering and things, injustice in life, but there's this peace anyway. That comes from the joy of knowing God. It just does. Like being able to trust Him and His character. We get to talk about that, and I just wanted to tell you what a privilege it is for us, but also how wonderful it is to have this available. So if you're somebody who's supporting the station, just a big thank you.

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0: It was back to school one year. I remember this. They announced that the band, and I was in the band mm-hmm. as a flute player.
1: Sure.
0: Would be able to go to Six Flags.
1: Ooh.
0: At the end of the school year.
1: Well.
0: I looked forward to that.
1: Uh-huh.
0: For the entire school
1: I'm
0: year.
1: Sure.
0: I pictured it over and over. It was going to be so great. You know what? It was. It actually was a great trip.
1: Mm-hmm.
0: Screaming Eagle and everything.
1: Yeah.
0: I was thinking about that. A lot of times we think about the future and we're like, okay, Lord, help me not be anxious. Mm. And that's good. Absolutely. But the future, if you trust God and what he says, the future is not just going to be okay.
1: Mm.
0: It's not just going to be secure. Mm. It's going to be fantastic. I'm talking about the future that lasts forever.
1: Yeah.
0: His descriptions of how glorious it's going to be, it's something to look forward to. 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

0: This is kind of amazing. They've uncovered one of the oldest jokes in the history of humanity. It's 3,500 years old.
1: Okay, how did they uncover it?
0: Just like it's on some archaeological thing.
1: Okay, yeah.
0: Well, it's like chiseled into a thing, sure. And it's Babylonian.
1: And you want to tell it to us, don't you?
0: They don't have the punchline.
1: Well, how do they know it's a joke?
0: It's literally something about your mom. I'm not kidding.
1: Without the punchline, how do you know it's... Okay, let's hear it.
0: It's not going to make any sense. Okay. I can't share it.
1: Okay.
0: But it's like, there's no punchline.
1: Okay.
0: They were like, we're missing that part of the tablet.
1: That's got to drive me crazy. 3,500 years later.
0: This isn't like a great setup for an Indiana Jones thing. We have to find...
1: Forget the arc. What's the punchline?
0: About your mom. We have to find this joke.

0: perfectly.
1: Something that always makes me laugh a little bit is on social media when you see somebody post an opinion and be like, well, I don't care what anybody thinks.
2: Mm-hmm.
1: Well, you just posted it out here.
2: On a platform that asks everyone else to comment on what you just said. It invites comments.
1: You don't have to pick a platform where people can click like. Right? If you don't care, that would be like one of the... Right. Anyway, I'm going to get to a spiritual point about this. So, just think about Jesus. I don't think we think about it this way all the time. Jesus washing his friends' feet, the disciples' feet. Mm. When you know who you are, you can serve out of security. You can serve people, and you're secure about it. You're not worried that people be like, "Oh, he's not a big. Who cares?" I love that. I know who I am, and I think that's a wonderful thing, just to be in that place where it's like, I actually don't have to prove anything to anybody. I can love people.
3: There's always a way forward. Welcome to the bridge.

Every day is a gift. Psalms 118:24 says, "This is the day the Lord has made. Let us rejoice and be glad in it." 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

Exodus 14:14 says, "The Lord will fight for you. 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

0: Got breaking animal news just coming over the wire. I want to share this with you. I bring you animal news because nobody else does.
1: That's true.
0: And they're out there doing stuff, and no one wants to talk about it.
1: That's
2: it's all
1: true.
2: Humans do this. What did you see? What people did? People this, people that.
1: What's the news, sir?
0: The news is, thank you. The news is about this rooster who is on trial for crowing too loudly at sunrise. He's on trial in France. City dwellers are upset. He makes too much noise. Attorneys say my clients just want peace and tranquility. And they've actually got this rooster on trial.
1: The rooster's on trial, or the owner of the rooster is on trial?
0: It says rooster on trial for. I'm not going to get into all those specifics
1: lawyer,
0: of that. But
1: Shaggy
0: if I'm
1: dog.
0: The rooster and I am on. You're not going to take it serious? See, that's the thing. That's the thing. If I was the rooster and I was on the witness stand, and I don't have video from this, I would just be so confused by the whole thing. Like, that's my job.
1: Right.
0: Well, you're suing me. You're bringing in the police.
1: Yeah.
0: That's my job. I crow when the sun comes up.
1: Sure.
0: That's all I got, man.
1: That's what you would feel as a rooster?
0: Yeah. I would just feel terribly confused. Like,
1: what am I doing in this building?
0: Who put this little suit on me? And I would be like, who put this little suit on me? I want to know that. All of it. So here's a stat that might surprise you. I don't know. 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So the interest just keeps building. 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
14: Galatians 2:20 says, I have been crucified with Christ, and I no longer live, but Christ lives in me. The life I now live in the body, I live by faith in the Son of God who loved me and gave himself for me. This verse has death language and life language. We died with Christ, and we live in Christ. And without Christ, we are helpless to overcome the sins and tribulations that this world throws at us. But in the life of Christ, through the power of the Spirit working in us, we can have and live the abundant life. It's Jesus that makes all the difference.
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Hey there, another big thank you to everyone who supports this radio station. It's a big deal. It's exceptional to have some oasis, some island where people can go to and there's actual good news. Like we actually talk about things that can bring you life. It's not us, it's the message we have. It's the best news ever about who Jesus is and what his kingdom is like. And there's so few options where somebody gets to hear that, and we get to have songs about it and sing along with it and talk about it. See, we're just very thankful. So anyway, thank you for supporting the station.

0: Friend of mine is a counselor, and his clientele is really interesting. They're celebrities, and he's a believer, and they know that. They're there for that. And I asked him, like, why are they coming to you, do you think? He's like, they are deeply ashamed as a group in general. There's a lot of people who are ashamed and because they know they're not really known. And yet people know, they think they know them, but they don't. And they're afraid that if they actually did, they wouldn't cheer for them.
1: Yeah, to not be known, but be pseudo adored.
0: Yeah.
1: That I understand.
0: That's what he's dealing with.
1: It'd be a lot of shame, yeah.
0: And I was thinking about all the people who want to be noticed. Mm-hmm. Right? Like, you want to be an influencer. You want to have followers.
1: How many people want to be famous?
0: Yeah. I want to be noticed. I'm afraid to be known. I want to be noticed, but I'm deeply afraid to be known. 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
6: Joshua 1:9 says, haven't I commanded you? Be strong and courageous. Do not be afraid or discouraged, for the Lord your God is with you wherever you go. Twice in chapter 1, God tells Joshua, be strong and courageous. And then in verse 18, Joshua passes it on to the people. Above all, be strong and courageous. Joshua's most powerful weapon was God's presence in his life. One thing we may need today is greater boldness. If you're feeling called to be bold, remember that God is with you and He's the one that inspires you and gives you the words to say.
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0: got a hot take for you here because it's Jim Davis's birthday. Now, Jim Davis is the creator of Garfield.
1: Okay.
0: And I'm sure he's a great guy.
1: Mm-hmm.
0: My hot take, though.
1: Uh-huh.
0: I want to say that Jim Davis is probably a great guy.
1: Wonderful guy, and happy birthday. Yeah. Yes.
0: Congratulations for the success.
1: Sure.
0: I have never once laughed
1: at a Garfield cartoon.
0: At a Garfield comic, cartoon, okay. Anything. And I know people will listen and they're like, you sound like Garfield. Like, fine. That's fine.
1: Duly noted. Yes.
0: I don't mind that.
1: Right, right. But you don't find it particularly.
0: No, and I don't. Okay. I don't like the way he treats Odie, the dog.
1: Oh, is that the big thing?
0: Yeah, I don't think it's funny.
1: Okay.
0: I feel sad for Odie, and I don't feel sad for Garfield. And Odie keeps getting the short end of the stick. Like, I don't.
1: Is that the problem?
0: Yeah, it's the problem.
1: That's
0: just being honest.
1: Yeah, yeah.
0: Anyway, happy birthday to Jim Davis.

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0: You hold on to your high school yearbook? I mean, I know some people have. Sherry, we were just looking at Sherry's.
1: I brought it in. Yeah, I still have them.
0: Very entertaining. I thought your hair was cool.
1: Yeah, cool. I had a little shortcut that back then. It was
0: the Toni Braxton
1: look. Ooh, I still remember how excited I was that my mom let me do that.
0: That's great.
1: She was very conservative in the way we were allowed to present ourselves.
0: What's not conservative about that? It was just short hair?
1: It was short hair, but it was a little saucy. Yeah. And I was so excited. Senior year, I was allowed to have that hair.
0: Wow, that's cool.
1: Yeah.
0: Yeah, it is true. You remember at the time, mm-hmm. I had to have people sign the yearbook.
1: Yes.
0: Very important.
1: Oh, the status of it all.
0: And then they'd immediately check to see what they said. And if it's something that really connected.
1: Right. You're like, yeah. Like,
0: please say something nice about me.
1: Especially like if it was someone popular.
0: Yeah.
1: Like you didn't just want to say, have a great summer. You didn't want to see that. You wanted something mm-hmm. meaningful.
0: Now we look back and laugh at it, but right. Everybody's on social media now. They're doing the exact same.
1: It's a big year.
0: Exact same thing.
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4: 2 Corinthians 10:4 says, "The weapons of our warfare are not of the flesh, but are powerful through God for the demolition of strongholds. We demolish arguments and every proud thing that is raised up against the knowledge of God, and we take every thought captive to obey Christ." We are among the most connected generation, but we're also the most anxious generation. There are a lot of destructive thoughts that come to our mind on a daily basis. Those thoughts, not every thought belongs in the mind of Christ. And as a believer, you have the mind of Christ. Take every thought captive. Make it obedient to Christ. Recognize when an intrusive thought comes into your mind and say, that does not belong there. And through the power of God working in me, I will claim that and take it captive to make it obedient to Christ. Live redeemed, live transformed today in the power of God.
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Psalms 118:24 says, "This is the day the Lord has made. 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
6: Romans 12:2 says, "Do not be conformed to this age, but be transformed by the renewing of your mind, so that you may discern what is the good, pleasing, and perfect will of God." That word transformed is where we get our word metamorphosis from. It means to be transformed into something brand new. From a caterpillar to a butterfly, we are changing from the sinful man to the man created, recreated in Christ. So the thoughts that we think, the trials that we go through, the things that conflict with our flesh don't have to control us. We are now controlled by the nature of God, the transformed mind.
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3: Joshua 1:9 says, "Haven't I commanded you? Be strong and courageous. Do not be afraid or discouraged, for the Lord your God is with you wherever you go." Twice in chapter 1, God tells Joshua, be strong and courageous. And then in verse 18, Joshua passes it on to the people. Above all, be strong and courageous. Joshua's most powerful weapon was God's presence in his life. One thing we may need today is greater boldness. If you're feeling called to be bold, remember that God is with you and He's the one that inspires you and gives you the words to say.
0: Let's see what God's got in store for today's forecast. Here's your Bridge weather. Music that reminds you you're never alone. The Bridge,

My name is Brandy Lene. Sometimes we just need a reminder. The longest recorded conversation that Jesus had in the Bible was with a broken woman at the well. It's a reminder that Jesus meets us in our brokenness, always has time for us, and offers healing, restoration, and hope. No one, absolutely no one, is too far gone for his redeeming love. And remember, Jesus didn't ignore the broken woman at the well. He saw her pain, her past, her shame, still chose to stay and speak with her. That's the heart of Jesus, the heart of our Savior. He doesn't run from broken people. He meets them with truth, grace, and redemption. You might feel unworthy, too far gone, or ashamed of your past, but the same Savior who sat beside that well is still calling people today. His love still restores, his mercy still heals, his grace still changing lives. No past is too messy, no failure too great, and no person is beyond the reach of God's redeeming love. Just in case you need a reminder today.

0: don't know about you, but I'm seeing so many posts from friends whose kids are off at camp and they're getting those letters for the first time. And oh, when you open the mailbox and there's a letter from your kid who's at camp, it's like finding gold. I'm Brandy Lene. And of course, if your kids have ever gone away to camp, you treasure those letters they write home because, you know, it helps you get through it knowing that they're fine, they're having a good time. But those letters that mom and dad send are precious too. Maybe you're struggling with what to say to your kid while they're off at camp because you get too emotional. I saw this, and there are just a few suggestions from the experts on what to include in your letter to your child away at camp. Express excitement about their adventures and ask to hear about his or her friends, counselors, favorite activities, favorite meals. Include, I'm so proud of you for trying something new, meeting new friends, accomplishing a specific goal, or just experiencing camp for the first time. Let your kid know it's boring at home. They want to know they're not missing out on anything exciting. Paint a picture of home that is humdrum, maybe the weather report, chores you have done around the house, things happening at work, and don't talk about anything fun. Kids don't want to hear that they're missing out. The most important thing, campers need to hear that you love them and you miss them, but don't go overboard with the missing part, because then they may feel guilty about leaving you behind, but go heavy on the I love you part.
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3: Philippians 4:6 says, "Be anxious for nothing, but in everything by prayer and supplication with thanksgiving, let your requests be made known to God." Worry is something that we all face. It's in our thoughts, steals our peace, distracts us from trusting God. But this verse in the Bible gives us clear truth. Instead of carrying anxiety, we bring everything to God in prayer. Notice it says in everything, not just the big things, but the small things too. God cares about it all, and we don't come empty. We come with thanksgiving, remembering what he's already done.
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1: Earlier, I was sharing some ideas on sending your kids a letter when they're off at camp. And there's another camp that's pretty popular this summer. It's in Herndon, Virginia. No, not soccer camp. They're pretty packed this summer, thanks to the World Cup. But there's another camp. It's called Money Camp, and it was founded by a sixth grade teacher at Oak Hill Elementary School. Her name is Jeanette O'Malley. She co-founded it over 15 years ago. I don't know why we're just now hearing about it, or maybe I'm just now hearing about it, but it's pretty cool. The kids start out the week by applying for jobs, and they make a product, they come up with business plans, conduct market research, they determine pricing, and just all that stuff. And then there's a marketplace on Friday where they sell their goods, and the kids are learning about adulting. It's not just mom and dad handing you a few bucks at the store so you can buy a trinket or some candy. There's a whole economy, and they are learning the bones about it. They are also learning about taxes. They say that's not the fun part of this. And when they found out that the taxes get worse when you get older and you make more money, one of the students said, "I'm cooked." Oh, yeah. Welcome to the real world. I think there should be a money camp for grown-ups.

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0: My name's Brandy Lene. Come on, we can admit it. You know, we're just kids at heart. You think about all those times in life when you skinned your knee, you wanted mom, you got some disappointment, you needed comfort from mom, you needed encouragement. Mom was the first one you called. And it's no different when we get all grown up. You know, we still need our moms. And there's a video going viral. England soccer star Jude Bellingham was caught looking for his mom like a lost little kid. I mean, he is scanning the stands. He looks so concerned and worried. His teammate comes and puts an arm around his shoulder and helps him spot his mom in the stands. And as soon as he does, he is all smiles. Everything is good. He can finally focus on the game. I know they didn't win the FIFA World Cup or the big trophy or whatever, but since this video has started going viral, he is winning the hearts of millions online. Because it was a moment that reminds all of us, no matter how famous, talented, or grown up we become, there's still a part of us that instinctively looks for mom, even if you're on a world football stage. And it was proof that some moments are just bigger than the final score.
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1: I remember someone in my life once said that they never pray for patience because then everything in the world will start to get on their nerves. I saw this. I wanted to share it. I thought it was really a cool way to look at patience. It's called exercising your patience muscle. And there are some things we can do to practice patience and build more of it. Time it. Next time you're on hold or sitting in traffic, time how long you actually wait. Chances are it'll be much less than it feels. Then ask yourself, what difference will an extra 5 or 10 minutes make in my day? Probably not a whole lot. Interrupt the fight or flight response. The minute you feel yourself getting impatient, stop the release of cortisol by paying attention to your body. First, you can breathe deeply, then roll your shoulders forward and back, up and down, and then repeat. It interrupts your body's negative physical reaction, so the blood flow can go back to your brain and you can start to think more rationally. That is definitely going to take some practice.
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4: 2 Corinthians 10:4 says, "The weapons of our warfare are not of the flesh, but are powerful through God for the demolition of strongholds. We demolish arguments and every proud thing that is raised up against the knowledge of God, and we take every thought captive to obey Christ." We are among the most connected generation, but we're also the most anxious generation. There are a lot of destructive thoughts that come to our mind on a daily basis. Those thoughts, not every thought belongs in the mind of Christ. And as a believer, you have the mind of Christ. Take every thought captive. Make it obedient to Christ. Recognize when an intrusive thought comes into your mind and say, that does not belong there. And through the power of God working in me, I will claim that and take it captive to make it obedient to Christ. Live redeemed, live transformed today in the power of God.
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3: 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And when we lean on ourselves, we carry the weight. 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

0: And my name's Brandy Lene. Scott, where have you seen God do the impossible?
1: 2.5 years ago, I was a using drug addict alcoholic, and I got thrown out of the house by my wife. I had nowhere to turn to, and eventually, while I was living with my mother, I found God. And when I got into the treatment and AA program, and when I got back home, I was listening to the radio one day, and I heard the song, I Need a Miracle. And that song was me, exactly. Because I'm so blessed by the Lord and your music. When I found your station, I'm more closer to God because of it, and my family. And 2.5 years, I've been trying real hard, and I just want to thank you for having that station on there. I'm not perfect. I got a long ways to go, but I take baby steps every day. This is my philosophy. I'm not giving up. I'm trying to live a better life thanks to the Lord.

0: My name's Brandy Lene. I saw this quote from Pastor Greg Laurie. Wanted to share it. It says, when God changes a life, it's so dramatic, so significant, that you usually can't even tell what the person was once like. That's what God can do. The Bible calls it becoming a new creation.
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5: 2 Corinthians 10:4 says, the weapons of our warfare are not of the flesh, but are powerful through God for the demolition of strongholds. We demolish arguments and every proud thing that is raised up against the knowledge of God, and we take every thought captive to obey Christ. We are among the most connected generation, but we're also the most anxious generation. There are a lot of destructive thoughts that come to our mind on a daily basis. Those thoughts, not every thought belongs in the mind of Christ. And as a believer, you have the mind of Christ. Take every thought captive. Make it obedient to Christ. Recognize when an intrusive thought comes into your mind and say, that does not belong there. And through the power of God working in me, I will claim that and take it captive to make it obedient to Christ. Live redeemed, live transformed today in the power of God.
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1: Hey, I just wanted to share this with you in case you are feeling that thing we go through. Well, this is a quote I saw. I wanted to pass it on. It says, "What you go through every day does not define your worth. Never let a bad day be the excuse to stop trying. Better days are coming. And always remember, you are worthy and you are enough."

Exodus 14:14 says, "The Lord will fight for you. You only need to be still." 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

0: My name is Brandy Lene.
1: The best way to lift your own spirits is to lift someone else's spirits. The same can be said when it comes to service. Someone posted this today, and I just wanted to share it with you. I thought it was really powerful. It says, think about this. Because someone chose to serve others, a hopeless person now has hope. Because someone served, a young person learned about the love of Jesus. Because someone served, a grieving person was comforted. Because someone served, food was available to the hungry. Because someone served, people were invited to church and came to faith. You can't help but think of what kind of an impact we could all make together if more people stepped in to serve. If more people gave their time, their talent, and their resources to help others in the community, we would see God do immeasurably more than we could ask or imagine. We would see Him do His incredible work, and we would get to be a part of it. We would be the ones to receive the greatest blessing.
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0: My name's Brandy Lene, and during the pandemic, it happened a lot. A lot of people went back to school to learn a new trade or a skill or just keep those brain cells nice and fresh. And a bunch of dads recently went back to the classroom to learn how to braid their daughter's hair. This is becoming more and more popular, especially during the pandemic. The woman who runs this class says that schedules are different now. A lot of moms are up and out of the house early. Dads are doing the morning drop-off, and so it's helpful if dad can also pull their daughter's hair together, make it look nice and braided. And so she said the first time she posted the class for dads, she didn't think she would get much response, but not only did she get a huge response, it's sold out, and there's even now a waiting list. There's a dad who's got four daughters, and he said when he first saw the announcement, he thought it was kind of weird, and then he thought, well, why not? I want to be able to help out with my daughter's hair, and it's a nice father-daughter bonding moment. And so he says, if there's any dads out there who with daughters, learn to do it. If there's not a class near you, you can always look up braiding hair for beginners on YouTube.
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8: Galatians 2:20 says, I have been crucified with Christ, and I no longer live, but Christ lives in me. The life I now live in the body, I live by faith in the Son of God who loved me and gave himself for me. This verse has death language and life language. We died with Christ and we live in Christ. And without Christ, we are helpless to overcome the sins and tribulations that this world throws at us. But in the life of Christ, through the power of the Spirit working in us, we can have and live the abundant life. It's Jesus that makes all the difference.
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3: Philippians 4:6 says, "Be anxious for nothing, but in everything by prayer and supplication with thanksgiving, let your requests be made known to God." Worry is something that we all face. It's in our thoughts, steals our peace, distracts us from trusting God. But this verse in the Bible gives us clear truth. Instead of carrying anxiety, we bring everything to God in prayer. Notice it says in everything, not just the big things, but the small things too. God cares about it all, and we don't come empty. We come with thanksgiving, remembering what He's already done.
0: Let's see what God's got in store for today's forecast. Here's your Bridge weather. 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

I'm Brandy Lene. Thanks for letting me keep you company. Something amazing is happening. There's a ministry called God Behind Bars, and they have teams that go out to prisons, not just in the U.S., but around the world. And of course, they spread the news and the love of Jesus. Well, they tweeted that just recently, 51 inmates were baptized at one prison. And so that means so far this year, over 450 inmates have been baptized. And they said last year, only 90 were baptized. So they say the gospel is spreading like they have never seen before in prisons. They say Jesus is moving in power, and they share Genesis 50:20. You intended to harm me, but God intended it for good, to accomplish what is now being done, the saving of many lives. The saving of many lives.

0: Brandy, glad you're here.
1: The Bible tells us we should pray all the time about little things, big things. There is nothing that we shouldn't pray about. And so to me, that says do this because there's power in it. And I have seen power in prayer. Elena, where have you seen the power of prayer?
2: My little girl was born in December. In February, she got her first infant shot and had a severe reaction to the pertussis. And she screamed hours, and I took her back. They ran a CAT scan and told me that her brain had swelled. I needed to prepare myself. I tell you, I've been in special education 26 years, and there's no way, it's your child, you can prepare yourself. I went home and told Mom, who called the pastor, and they prayed and prayed, and a week later, my lifeless little baby girl woke up normal and happy. And I knew at that point God had answered all of our prayers, and now she's 24 and giving me a beautiful little granddaughter.
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4: And here's Clark with the weather. 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
8: Romans 12:2 says, "Do not be conformed to this age, but be transformed by the renewing of your mind, so that you may discern what is the good, pleasing, and perfect will of God." That word transformed is where we get our word metamorphosis from. It means to be transformed into something brand new. From a caterpillar to a butterfly, we are changing from the sinful man to the man created, recreated in Christ. So the thoughts that we think, the trials that we go through, the things that conflict with our flesh don't have to control us. We are now controlled by the nature of God, the transformed mind.
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I'm Brandy Lene. So glad we get to celebrate the day together. And if you've been feeling a little low on hope and encouragement today, you're in the right place. I saw this and I just wanted to share this. It says a few things you should tell yourself every single day. Number one, tell yourself something good is going to happen today. Number two, tell yourself, I need to give myself more credit for how I'm trying. Number three, tell yourself that an exciting new chapter in your life is about to begin. Tell yourself that if you keep showing up, God's going to reward you for your faithfulness. Tell yourself that you're allowed to be a work in progress. Tell yourself no matter what happens today, you can face it because you are never facing it alone. God is always by our side. Number seven, tell yourself you're going to make it a great day, because it's a choice we have. And finally, tell yourself you have something important to say and share with the world.

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1: Hey, so glad you made it. I'm Brandy Lenade. If you're like me, you're seeing a lot of posts on social from friends and family. Everyone feeling a little overwhelmed and weighted down, unsure about the future. And I just saw this verse and it was an encouragement, one of those reminders of what to focus on instead of all of the negativity that's going on. It's Philippians 4:8-9, and it says, finally, brothers and sisters, whatever is true, whatever is noble, right, pure, whatever is lovely and admirable, if anything is excellent or praiseworthy, think about these things. Whatever you have learned or received or heard from me or seen in me, put it into practice, and the God of peace will be with you.
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105.7 The Bridge, your connection to hope and music. Jeremiah 29:11 says, "For I know the plans I have for you, declares the Lord, plans to give you hope and a future."

0: Be strong and courageous, for the Lord your God will be with you wherever you go. 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

0: I'm Brandy. I appreciate you letting me keep you company. There's a lot going on that could be weighing us down if we focus on it and allow it to, but God wants us to keep our eyes on Him, our hearts and minds focused on Him. I know it gets hard. Wilhelmina, how are you keeping yourself encouraged and not getting weighed down by everything going on in life?
1: Make the declaration every day that I can do all things through Christ who strengthens me, Philippians 4:13.
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8: Ephesians 2:8-9 says, "For you are saved by grace through faith, and this is not of yourselves. It is God's gift, not from works, so that no one can boast." Grace is God's undeserved favor shown through the person of Jesus Christ. It's the superior power and resources that comes from God to someone in need. Ephesians 2:1 says that we were dead in our trespasses and sins, but because of God's mercy, He lavished His grace upon us to give us salvation and abundant life.
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3: Galatians 2:20 says, I have been crucified with Christ, and I no longer live, but Christ lives in me. The life I now live in the body, I live by faith in the Son of God who loved me and gave himself for me. This verse has death language and life language. We died with Christ, and we live in Christ. And without Christ, we are helpless to overcome the sins and tribulations that this world throws at us. But in the life of Christ, through the power of the Spirit working in us, we can have and live the abundant life. It's Jesus that makes all the difference.
0: Let's see what God's got in store for today's forecast. Here's your Bridge weather. Music that reminds you you're never alone. The Bridge,

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1: I saw this. I wanted to share it. 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So praise Him.

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105.7 The Bridge, your connection to hope and music. Jeremiah 29:11 says, "For I know the plans I have for you, declares the Lord, plans to give you hope and a future."

0: You're with Brandy Lene. There are just some seasons when we feel like we've blown it. And a lot of times we feel like we've blown it too big for God. Well, I just wanted to share this with you, some simple ways that you can walk through that. Remember, you are not your past. Make peace with your story. Be real, vulnerable with God. Give him all of your broken pieces. And the good news is God can do beautiful things with a broken life when you give him all of the pieces. Replace your shame with grace. Shame doesn't belong to you, even when you think it does. Christ took it all on himself on the cross. And then re-wallpaper your mind. Let go of past labels you've put on yourself and lay your pain at the feet of the cross. We've all messed up, and that's exactly why Jesus came. You can find a promise from God's word, like 2 Samuel 22:21. God made my life complete when I placed all the pieces before him.
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2: John chapter 15, verse 13, Jesus says, "Greater love has no one than this, than to lay down one's life for his friends." Love is often defined by words, feelings, or even intentions, but Jesus defines love by sacrifice. And in this verse, Jesus points us to the greatest expression of love, giving your life for someone else. This wasn't just a statement, it was a promise that he would fulfill on the cross. Jesus didn't wait for us to deserve his love. He willingly laid down his life so that we could have eternal life. That's the kind of love that transforms our hearts and changes lives.
3: There's always a way forward. Welcome to the bridge.

I'm Brandy Lene. I saw this headline, and at first it just made me chuckle. And then I went, oh, that is powerful. That's a whole church sermon right there. It says, don't cling to a mistake just because you spent a lot of time making it. Hello. It says, you're called to learn from the past, not live there. Learn from the past. Don't live there. Let's say that again. Learn from the past. Don't live there. You've made some mistakes. Guess what? So have I. So has everyone. Apologize for your mistakes. Make amends. Move on. Forgive yourself. Forgive others. And move on. Let's say that again. Move on. Your mistakes do not define you. Rather, how you learn and grow from them. That's what does. God loves you. Remember that. No matter what mistakes you've made.

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1: 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Here's Jamie McDonald.
2: There's so many instances in my life where I can look back and say, he really has never, ever failed me. Because when you get in a situation and it's not looking so good, it's so easy for us to freak out and just say, God, where are you? Have you forgotten about me?
3: Ain't no way that he's gonna let me down.
2: And this song, Ain't No Way, is just all about that declaration. As I look back over my life, there's not one time that you failed me, and you're gonna show up for me now.
3: Hey.

0: I'm Brandy. Glad you're here. A friend of mine posted this. I wanted to share it. It's actually a quote from Pastor Rick Warren. What you feel is not always real. What is real is not always right. What feels natural is not always healthy. What is popular is not always best. What you think is not always true. Give yourself permission to not believe everything you think.
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0: I'm really glad you're here. My name's Brandy Lene, and we have a lot on our plates every day. And so I just wanted to say a quick prayer. If you're feeling frustrated and overwhelmed, Lord, I just lift up anyone who is feeling that way, and I ask that you would encourage them, comfort them, give them wisdom in everything that they have to do. Give them the strength that they need. Give us all the strength that we need to keep on going. Remind us that we don't have to be perfect. We just need to surrender our hearts and our lives to you. Help us to run to you when we feel weak and overwhelmed. We thank you for all of your blessings today. In Jesus' name, amen.
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3: Ephesians 2:10 says, "For we are his workmanship, created in Christ Jesus for good works, which God prepared ahead of time for us to do." That word workmanship means that we are God's masterpiece, and he works in us for his will and for his glory. We're not perfect. When we look in the mirror, we don't see a perfect creature, but God made us his masterpiece. The word says, in Christ Jesus. So if we're going to be his workmanship, we must know Christ. And by knowing Christ, we're able to see and engage in the good works that he's prepared for us ahead of time.
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3: Matthew 5:13 says you are the salt of the earth. Matthew 5:14 says you are the light of the world. Jesus is commanding us to add flavor and preservation to the world around us that is decaying through the power of sin. Salt adds flavor and preservation. Light gives peace and comfort to people. And as the Holy Spirit in us, we are salt and light, giving preservation and flavor to our relationships and peace and comfort to those around us.
0: Let's see what God's got in store for today's forecast. Here's your Bridge weather. Music that reminds you you're never alone. The Bridge.

My name is Brandy Lene. Sometimes we just need a reminder. The longest recorded conversation that Jesus had in the Bible was with a broken woman at the well. It's a reminder that Jesus meets us in our brokenness, always has time for us, and offers healing, restoration, and hope. No one, absolutely no one, is too far gone for his redeeming love. And remember, Jesus didn't ignore the broken woman at the well. He saw her pain, her past, her shame, still chose to stay and speak with her. That's the heart of Jesus, the heart of our Savior. He doesn't run from broken people. He meets them with truth, grace, and redemption. You might feel unworthy, too far gone, or ashamed of your past, but the same Savior who sat beside that well is still calling people today. His love still restores, his mercy still heals, his grace still changing lives. No past is too messy, no failure too great, and no person is beyond the reach of God's redeeming love. Just in case you need a reminder today.

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Joshua 1:9. 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

0: You're with Brandy Lene. There are just some seasons when we feel like we've blown it. And a lot of times we feel like we've blown it too big for God. We just wanted to share this with you, some simple ways that you can walk through that. Remember, you are not your past. Make peace with your story. Be real, vulnerable with God. Give him all of your broken pieces. And the good news is God can do beautiful things with a broken life when you give him all of the pieces. Replace your shame with grace. Shame doesn't belong to you, even when you think it does. Christ took it all on himself on the cross. And then re-wallpaper your mind. Let go of past labels you've put on yourself and lay your pain at the feet of the cross. We've all messed up, and that's exactly why Jesus came. You can find a promise from God's word, like 2 Samuel 22:21. God made my life complete when I placed all the pieces before him.
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3: Ephesians 2:10 says, "For we are his workmanship, created in Christ Jesus for good works, which God prepared ahead of time for us to do." That word workmanship means that we are God's masterpiece, and he works in us for his will and for his glory. We're not perfect. When we look in the mirror, we don't see a perfect creature, but God made us his masterpiece. The word says, in Christ Jesus. So if we're going to be his workmanship, we must know Christ. And by knowing Christ, we're able to see and engage in the good works that he's prepared for us ahead of time.
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1: Earlier, I was sharing some ideas on sending your kids a letter when they're off at camp. And there's another camp that's pretty popular this summer. It's in Herndon, Virginia. No, not soccer camp. They're pretty packed this summer, thanks to the World Cup. But there's another camp. It's called Money Camp, and it was founded by a sixth grade teacher at Oak Hill Elementary School. Her name is Jeanette O'Malley. She co-founded it over 15 years ago. I don't know why we're just now hearing about it, or maybe I'm just now hearing about it, but it's pretty cool. The kids start out the week by applying for jobs, and they make a product, they come up with business plans, conduct market research, they determine pricing, and just all that stuff. And then there's a marketplace on Friday where they sell their goods, and the kids are learning about adulting. It's not just mom and dad handing you a few bucks at the store so you can buy a trinket or some candy. There's a whole economy, and they are learning the bones about it. They are also learning about taxes. They say that's not the fun part of this. And when they found out that the taxes get worse when you get older and you make more money, one of the students said, "I'm cooked." Oh, yeah. Welcome to the real world. I think there should be a money camp for grown-ups.

Be strong and courageous, for the Lord your God will be with you wherever you go. Joshua 1:9. 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

0: I'm Brandy. Glad you're here. A friend of mine posted this. I wanted to share it. It's actually a quote from Pastor Rick Warren. What you feel is not always real. What is real is not always right. What feels natural is not always healthy. What is popular is not always best. What you think is not always true. Give yourself permission to not believe everything you think.
1: There's always a way forward. Welcome to the bridge.

0: legacy. I don't care if they remember me. 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
2: The story behind the song Faith, Hope, Love. Here's Darren from We Are Messengers.
3: I've done a lot of things in my life that have brought acclaim or honor or glory to me and my talents and my abilities. But I know this, and the scriptures remind me, that the only things that really matter and that will only remain when all is said and done are faith, hope, and love. So friends, whatever we do today, let it be informed by those three things, by faith, hope, love. Those things matter, they last, they're permanent, and through Jesus, they change the world.
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1: Galatians 2:20 says, I have been crucified with Christ, and I no longer live, but Christ lives in me. The life I now live in the body, I live by faith in the Son of God who loved me and gave himself for me. This verse has death language and life language. We died with Christ, and we live in Christ. And without Christ, we are helpless to overcome the sins and tribulations that this world throws at us. But in the life of Christ, through the power of the Spirit working in us, we can have and live the abundant life. It's Jesus that makes all the difference.
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3: Ephesians 2, 8 and 9 says, "For you are saved by grace through faith, and this is not of yourselves. It is God's gift, not from works, so that no one can boast." Grace is God's undeserved favor shown through the person of Jesus Christ. It's the superior power and resources that comes from God to someone in need. Ephesians 2, 1 says that we were dead in our trespasses and sins, but because of God's mercy, He lavished His grace upon us to give us salvation and abundant life.
0: 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Here's your Bridge weather.
4: Generous sunshine will be warm but reasonable afternoon humidity. Highs at 87, mainly clear tonight. Lows will dip to 66. Wednesday, sunny, slightly warmer. Highs up to 89, mainly clear Wednesday night. Lows will dip to 70. Few changes on Thursday. We'll start out with some sun, then partly sunny Thursday afternoon. A 20% chance of isolated thunderstorms. Highs generally will be in the mid-80s. I'm 14, First Alert, meteorologist Byron Douglas.

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Welcome to a brand new day on 105.7 The Bridge, your connection to hope and music. I am Sarah, and I am so glad that you've chosen to spend a part of your morning with me. Whether you're on your way to work or getting ready or just enjoying a cup of coffee, thank you for making me a part of it. My prayer is that over the next few hours, you'll hear something that encourages you, a song that lifts your spirit, and maybe even a reminder that no matter what you're facing today, you are not facing it alone. We are going to laugh together, or you're going to laugh at me. Totally okay. Share stories of hope, celebrate all the good things that are happening right here in our local community, and of course, fill your morning with the music that points us to God's faithfulness. So take a deep breath, turn it up just a little bit, and let's start this day together. Good morning. This is The Bridge, Sarah's morning show. Don't know what to call it. 105.7 The Bridge, your connection to hope and music. 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
2: This is Kentucky Farm Bureau's Across Kentucky. 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
3: I've had my parents record me doing a couple things around the farm, and I've posted those for students to analyze. A lot of teachers are doing video chats. I do at least 3 a week with different groups of students just to see their faces, for them to see our faces. If they have questions, they can ask them.
2: Clark says the FFA's Bluegrass region went online to hold its first virtual FFA day.
3: I think we had about 150 people all together with judges, coaches, participants that all came together, and we broke out into smaller spaces on Zoom. Students gave speeches. They were judged. The UK student teachers served as our judges. They were an integral part of that.
2: Clark says that online technology has proven a backup for student learning, but it will never replace the school classroom. This is Across Kentucky.
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6: 2 Corinthians 10:4 says, "The weapons of our warfare are not of the flesh, but are powerful through God for the demolition of strongholds. We demolish arguments and every proud thing that is raised up against the knowledge of God, and we take every thought captive to obey Christ." We are among the most connected generation, but we're also the most anxious generation. There are a lot of destructive thoughts that come to our mind on a daily basis. Those thoughts, not every thought belongs in the mind of Christ. And as a believer, you have the mind of Christ. Take every thought captive. Make it obedient to Christ. Recognize when an intrusive thought comes into your mind and say, that does not belong there. And through the power of God working in me, I will claim that and take it captive to make it obedient to Christ. Live redeemed, live transformed today in the power of God.
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0: Good morning, Owensboro. I'm Sarah, and you are listening to 105.7 The Bridge, your connection to hope and music. It's a Tuesday morning. We're moving a little slow. It's only 6:30, but we're here. We're making it, and God is good. And it is a great day to have a great day. My dad used to say that all the time, but he said, it's a good day for a good day. It's now on T-shirts all over the place, but he tried to live his life full of joy, and I'm grateful that I had that influence in my life. And I don't know about you, but there's got to be somebody that gives you that influence. And if not, well, here I am. I'm going to be your influence today, and we're going to be listening to some wonderful, motivating, impacting music this morning. And we're going to just jump right into it already. How about Get Behind Me, Emerson Day? Devil's got to go, and he's got to get behind us. Keep it here, 105.7 The Bridge. Good morning.
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0: because you're good.
1: Ephesians 2:10 says, "For we are his workmanship, created in Christ Jesus for good works, which God prepared ahead of time for us to do." That word workmanship means that we are God's masterpiece, and he works in us for his will and for his glory. We're not perfect. When we look in the mirror, we don't see a perfect creature, but God made us his masterpiece. The word says, in Christ Jesus. So if we're going to be his workmanship, we must know Christ. And by knowing Christ, we're able to see and engage in the good works that he's prepared for us ahead of time.

That was You've Already Won by Shane and Shane here on 105.7 The Bridge. We're going to keep on moving this morning. Have Your Way by Katie Nicole. Keep it here.

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3: Ephesians 2, 8 and 9 says, "For you are saved by grace through faith, and this is not of yourselves. It is God's gift, not from works, so that no one can boast." Grace is God's undeserved favor shown through the person of Jesus Christ. It's the superior power and resources that comes from God to someone in need. Ephesians 2, 1 says that we were dead in our trespasses and sins, but because of God's mercy, He lavished His grace upon us to give us salvation and abundant life.
0: Let's see what God's got in store for today's forecast. Here's your Bridge weather.
4: Generous sunshine will be warm, but reasonable afternoon humidity. Highs at 87, mainly clear tonight. Lows will dip to 66. Wednesday, sunny, slightly warmer. Highs up to 89, mainly clear Wednesday night. Lows will dip to 70. Few changes on Thursday. We'll start out with some sun, then partly sunny Thursday afternoon. A 20% chance of isolated thunderstorms. Highs generally will be in the mid-80s. I'm 14, First Alert, meteorologist Byron Douglas.
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0: The story behind the song, Father, Let It Be. 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
1: See, I want so badly to do everything myself, to fix it all. The more I live, the more I realize that asking for help, relying on loved ones, surrendering my will to the God that made the stars and yet somehow knows my name. See, that's true strength. When we can't understand the path that we're walking, in those moments we can declare, not my will, but yours be done. Trusting God with everything is a place of surrender and sacrifice, but it's the place I long to be.

0: Be strong and courageous, for the Lord your God will be with you wherever you go. 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
1: Romans 12:2 says, "Do not be conformed to this age, but be transformed by the renewing of your mind, so that you may discern what is the good, pleasing, and perfect will of God." That word transformed is where we get our word metamorphosis from. It means to be transformed into something brand new. From a caterpillar to a butterfly, we are changing from the sinful man to the man created, recreated in Christ. So the thoughts that we think, the trials that we go through, the things that conflict with our flesh don't have to control us. We are now controlled by the nature of God, the transformed mind.
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Sometimes we think if we're going to make a difference, it has to be something huge. But think about how often Jesus noticed the little things. One conversation, one meal, one person. Maybe today your biggest ministry is simply encouraging a coworker, checking on a neighbor, or listening to someone who needs a friend. Don't ever underestimate what God can do with one small act of kindness. 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

Zach Williams taking us to church this Tuesday morning. I'm Sarah, and you are listening to 105.7 The Bridge. Have you ever noticed that we all love the mountaintop moments, the celebrations, the answered prayers, the days when everything seems to be falling into place? But life isn't lived on the mountaintop all the time. Most of us spend more time in the valleys. And here's the encouraging part. Throughout the Bible, valleys were often places where God provided, protected, and prepared his people. David wrote some of his most powerful words while walking through a valley. He didn't say, "I'll fear no evil because the valley is easy."

said, I'll fear no evil because you are with me. Maybe today you're in a valley. Maybe today you're carrying a burden no one knows about. If that's you, remember this. The valley is not your final destination. It's a part of the journey. God doesn't abandon us there. He walks us through it. So if today feels heavy, don't lose hope. The same God who stands with you on the mountaintops is the God who walks beside you in the valley. And that is our hope for today.

0: Ephesians 2:8-9 says, "For you are saved by grace through faith, and this is not of yourselves. It is God's gift, not from works, so that no one can boast." Grace is God's undeserved favor shown through the person of Jesus Christ. It's the superior power and resources that comes from God to someone in need. Ephesians 2:1 says that we were dead in our trespasses and sins, but because of God's mercy, he lavished his grace upon us to give us salvation and abundant life.
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with human eloquence and angelic ecstasy, but don't love, I'm nothing but the creaking of a rusty gate. If I speak God's word with power, revealing all of his mysteries and making everything as plain as day, and if I have faith to say to a mountain, jump, and it jumps, but I don't love, I'm nothing. If I give all I own to the poor, or even go to the stake to be burned as a martyr, but I don't love, I've gotten nowhere. So, no matter what I say, no matter what I believe, no matter what I do, I'm bankrupt without love.

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3: John chapter 15, verse 13, Jesus says, "Greater love has no one than this, than to lay down one's life for his friends." Love is often defined by words, feelings, or even intentions, but Jesus defines love by sacrifice. And in this verse, Jesus points us to the greatest expression of love, giving your life for someone else. This wasn't just a statement, it was a promise that he would fulfill on the cross. Jesus didn't wait for us to deserve his love. He willingly laid down his life so that we could have eternal life. That's the kind of love that transforms our hearts and changes lives.
0: 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Here's your Bridge weather.
4: Generous sunshine will be warm, but reasonable afternoon humidity. Highs at 87, mainly clear tonight. Lows will dip to 66. Wednesday, sunny, slightly warmer. Highs up to 89. Mainly clear Wednesday night. Lows will dip to 70. Few changes on Thursday. We'll start out with some sun, then partly sunny Thursday afternoon. A 20% chance of isolated thunderstorms. Highs generally will be in the mid-80s. I'm 14, First Alert, meteorologist Byron Douglas.
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105.7 The Bridge. I am Sarah. Happy Tuesday. Good morning. Thank you so much for hanging out with me this morning. I'm definitely out of my comfort zone, like I said yesterday. So this is only day two. I'm faking it till I make it. This has been such a blessing so far, but it's definitely out of my comfort zone. So thank you for hanging out and bearing with me. We're about to go into a song by Jamie McDonald, and you know, we all have stuff that we go through, and I actually was blessed to do a Bible study with my oldest daughter's friends this summer, and I remember one of the times we sat around the table, and we were talking about anxiety, and in that time, it was very emotional, but the kids were being very authentic and open and honest, and I looked at one of the girls, and I said, "You got something that you're holding on to." And she said, yeah. And she shared something that she had struggled with in the past. But then she said, "I just feel so bad that I didn't know that you all were going through these things." And I think a lot of times we get so wrapped up in the way that we're struggling, or our spouse is struggling, or our children are struggling, or even our close friends are struggling, that we don't realize that we are all in this together. We are all people that go through things, and there's a good chance that someone right next to you has experienced something that you have too as well. So I just hope that we can all be mindful of that and love each other through it. And Jamie McDonald has an amazing testimony. If you ever have an opportunity to hear her testimony, it's a good one and it's relatable. And so that's just my little encouragement for the day is, you know, we all have stuff, and there's a good chance that our stuff can relate to someone else's stuff. And in that, we can grow and love one another.

0: Ephesians 2:10 says, "For we are his workmanship, created in Christ Jesus for good works, which God prepared ahead of time for us to do." That word workmanship means that we are God's masterpiece, and he works in us for his will and for his glory. We're not perfect. When we look in the mirror, we don't see a perfect creature, but God made us his masterpiece. The word says, in Christ Jesus. So if we're going to be his workmanship, we must know Christ. And by knowing Christ, we're able to see and engage in the good works that he's prepared for us ahead of time.
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Think about a tombstone for a second. There's a birth date. There's an end date. And in between, there's a little dash. And that tiny dash represents every conversation, every relationship, every act of kindness, every decision that we have ever made. Nobody remembers how busy someone was. They remember how they loved people. Maybe today is a good reminder to make the dash count. 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

0: John chapter 15, verse 13, Jesus says, "Greater love has no one than this, than to lay down one's life for his friends." Love is often defined by words, feelings, or even intentions, but Jesus defines love by sacrifice. And in this verse, Jesus points us to the greatest expression of love, giving your life for someone else. This wasn't just a statement, it was a promise that he would fulfill on the cross. Jesus didn't wait for us to deserve his love. He willingly laid down his life so that we could have eternal life. That's the kind of love that transforms our hearts and changes lives.
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4: Generous sunshine will be warm, but reasonable afternoon humidity. Highs at 87, mainly clear tonight. Lows will dip to 66. Wednesday, sunny, slightly warmer. Highs up to 89. Mainly clear Wednesday night. Lows will dip to 70. Few changes on Thursday. We'll start out with some sun, then partly sunny Thursday afternoon. A 20% chance of isolated thunderstorms. Highs generally will be in the mid-80s. I'm 14, First Alert, meteorologist Byron Douglas.
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0: 105.7 The Bridge, your connection to hope and music. Good morning. Thanks for hanging out with me this morning. My name is Sarah, and this is my second day ever being on the radio on my own, and it's been good, and I'm super grateful, but it is intimidating, and I'm talking to a wall, like legit. I know that you all are listening to me, but it's not the same. I mean, even when I used to do Facebook Lives, there was like people typing and talking to me. This is totally different. I'm a little bit out of my comfort zone. So what's planned for your Tuesday today? And what type of mood are you in, right? Like you got road rage right now. You know, they might be the person that passed you or that was riding your tail. They might be having road rage too, but we're going to choose joy. We're going to choose to have a good attitude, make an impact on someone's life just by being kind and loving them. And that's what it's all about. Keep it here. We're going to get fired up for the day and make Tuesday count. 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
1: Standing where I stand now, I know that he's the reason. 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

0: The story behind the song, Why Should I Worry? Here's Carly Ann Taylor.
1: I wrote this in a season where anxiety felt super loud and my future felt even more unclear. The world constantly tells us to worry about everything, but when we call on the name of the Lord, He brings peace, direction, and security. Hey, my friend, He knows you and He sees you. He has good plans for you because that's just who He is. So why should we worry? Let this be our anthem today. Why?

0: Ephesians 2:8-9 says, "For you are saved by grace through faith, and this is not of yourselves. It is God's gift, not from works, so that no one can boast." Grace is God's undeserved favor shown through the person of Jesus Christ. It's the superior power and resources that comes from God to someone in need. Ephesians 2:1 says that we were dead in our trespasses and sins, but because of God's mercy, he lavished his grace upon us to give us salvation and abundant life.
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1: 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Jeremiah 29:11 says, "For I know the plans I have for you, declares the Lord, plans to give you hope and a future."
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0: safe.
1: Have you ever waved at someone only to realize that they weren't waving at you? I did that once in a grocery store. The lady smiled and waved and started walking towards me. So I got, you know, excited, like, hey, what's up? And then she walked right past me and hugged the person standing behind me. And there I was, still being awkward. And I was all up in a part of their little moment. And instead, I just became very interested in the canned vegetables on the aisle. And, you know, we've all had those awkward moments, the wrong name, the accidental you too, when the waiter says, oh, enjoy your meal, or pulling a door that clearly says push. That is super embarrassing. But the good news is that those little moments remind us not to take ourselves too seriously. Sometimes the best things that we can do is to laugh, smile, and move on. Who knows? Maybe somebody needed that smile today. And that's another reminder that joy is contagious, even when it's a little awkward. Keep it here, 105.7 The Bridge.

0: Be strong and courageous, for the Lord your God will be with you wherever you go. 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
1: Matthew 5:13 says you are the salt of the earth. Matthew 5:14 says you are the light of the world. Jesus is commanding us to add flavor and preservation to the world around us that is decaying through the power of sin. Salt adds flavor and preservation. Light gives peace and comfort to people. And as the Holy Spirit in us, we are salt and light, giving preservation and flavor to our relationships and peace and comfort to those around us.
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Well, it's a wrap on day two of the Bridge Morning Show with me, Sarah. And I just want to thank you again for letting me spend another morning with you. Whether you listened for 5 minutes or the whole show, which is crazy, I am so grateful that you made 105.7 The Bridge a part of your day. I hope that you found some encouragement, heard a song that reminded you of God's faithfulness, or just laughed at me. I mean, that works too. And that's what we're here for, to bring hope one conversation and one song at a time. I will be back tomorrow morning, bright and early at 6 a.m. with more great music, more stories, and more reasons to smile. Until then, be kind, encourage someone today, and never underestimate how God can use a simple act of love to make a big difference. I'm Sarah, and this is 105.7, your connection to hope and music. 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
3: Ephesians 2:10 says, "For we are his workmanship, created in Christ Jesus for good works, which God prepared ahead of time for us to do." That word workmanship means that we are God's masterpiece, and he works in us for his will and for his glory. We're not perfect. When we look in the mirror, we don't see a perfect creature, but God made us his masterpiece. The word says, in Christ Jesus. So if we're going to be his workmanship, we must know Christ. And by knowing Christ, we're able to see and engage in the good works that he's prepared for us ahead of time.
0: 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Here's your Bridge weather.
4: Generous sunshine will be warm, but reasonable afternoon humidity. Highs at 87, mainly clear tonight. Lows will dip to 66. Wednesday, sunny, slightly warmer. Highs up to 89, mainly clear Wednesday night. Lows will dip to 70. Few changes on Thursday. We'll start out with some sun, then partly sunny Thursday afternoon. A 20% chance of isolated thunderstorms. Highs generally will be in the mid-80s. I'm 14, First Alert, meteorologist Byron Douglas.
0: 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Welcome to The Bridge.

Hey, what's one thing that you didn't appreciate until you got older? You know what I mean? Like, was it, for me, and if anybody who knows me, it's naps. Like, I didn't appreciate them, you know, as much as I do now when I was a kid. Like, I wish I took more naps. But I was busy, you know, and I was active. And I think when you get older, naps just happen. It is what it is. But, you know, it could be peace and quiet, you know, is one thing that you kind of take for granted. And as we get older, we also realize how many blessings we overlooked. It's easy to focus on what we don't have, but gratitude has a way of changing our perspective. You know, sometimes God opens our eyes to blessings that have been there the whole time. That's awesome. 105.7 The Bridge.

Exodus 14:14 says, "The Lord will fight for you. 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
2: Romans 12:2 says, "Do not be conformed to this age, but be transformed by the renewing of your mind, so that you may discern what is the good, pleasing, and perfect will of God." That word transformed is where we get our word metamorphosis from. It means to be transformed into something brand new. From a caterpillar to a butterfly, we are changing from the sinful man to the man created, recreated in Christ. So the thoughts that we think, the trials that we go through, the things that conflict with our flesh don't have to control us. We are now controlled by the nature of God, the transformed mind.
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say, are you an early bird or a last minute kind of person? See, I'm an early bird kind of person. I want to get there early just so I can check it out, check out the scene and see what we're working with. Sarah, not so much. She's like, hey, it starts at 2. We can get there at 2:15 and be good. You know what I mean? That's just, this is not how it works for me. Me personally, anyways. But it's funny how God made each of us differently, right? Some people plan early. Others are a little bit more spontaneous, like Sarah. Neither is wrong. We all have different gifts, and that's what makes life interesting. If we're all the same, that'd be really boring.

0: Every day is a gift. Psalms 118:24 says, "This is the day the Lord has made. 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

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This is Basham. Do you guys travel? I mean, when you travel, you like stay in hotel rooms. I know for our daughters, we go to dance competitions, and during the winter, we're gone a lot, right? And you get in these hotel rooms and you unpack and you got these snacks and you got your own bed and you've been there a couple of days, so you get used to it, but you never can make it feel like home. You understand what I'm saying? And when you finally get home, it's like, oh, I miss this. But what is that? What do you miss? Like, do you just miss the comfort? Is it the smells? Is it the stuff you have in your house? Like, what makes it a home? You know what I'm saying? But at the end of the day, home isn't about square footage, really. It's about the people who love you. We all long for a place where we're accepted. And I think that's a glimpse of home God wants us to leave with Him. You know what I mean? When we get to heaven, it's going to feel like home. Like, we've been reading all these stories. We've heard about this our whole life. And we just can't wait to get there.

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2: The story behind the song, Faith, Hope, Love. Here's Darren from We Are Messengers.
3: I've done a lot of things in my life that have brought acclaim or honor or glory to me and my talents and my abilities. But I know this, and the scriptures remind me, that the only things that really matter and that will only remain when all is said and done are faith, hope, and love. So friends, whatever we do today, let it be informed by those three things, by faith, hope, love. Those things matter, they last, they're permanent, and through Jesus, they change the world. Still try.

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1: Joshua 1:9 says, "Haven't I commanded you? Be strong and courageous. Do not be afraid or discouraged, for the Lord your God is with you wherever you go." Twice in chapter 1, God tells Joshua, be strong and courageous. And then in verse 18, Joshua passes it on to the people. Above all, be strong and courageous. Joshua's most powerful weapon was God's presence in his life. One thing we may need today is greater boldness. If you're feeling called to be bold, remember that God is with you and he's the one that inspires you and gives you the words to say.
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This is Basham. Hey, after the break, we got some great music coming up. We got some more messages. Listen, I'm having a ball. Usually I'm on a country music station, so to switch up gears a little bit and talk about my faith and just talk about everyday life, it's a blessing for me. I hope you enjoy it as well. Even

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3: Philippians 4:13 says that I can do all things through Christ who strengthens me. This verse isn't about achieving anything we want. It's about enduring everything God allows. Paul is writing this from prison, reminding us that true strength isn't found in our circumstances, but in Christ alone. Whether you're facing hardship, uncertainty, or even success, your sufficiency is not in yourself. It's in Christ. And Christ gives us strength to stand. He gives us strength to press on and to remain faithful. Today, whatever you face, remember this, you are not alone. And you are not powerless because Christ is your strength.
0: Let's see what God's got in store for today's forecast. Here's your Bridge weather.
4: Generous sunshine will be warm but reasonable afternoon humidity. Highs at 87, mainly clear tonight. Lows dip to 66. Wednesday, sunny, slightly warmer. Highs up to 89. Mainly clear Wednesday night. Lows will dip to 70. Few changes on Thursday. We'll start out with some sun, then partly sunny Thursday afternoon. A 20% chance of isolated thunderstorms. Highs generally will be in the mid-80s. I'm 14, First Alert, meteorologist Byron Douglas.
0: 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Welcome to The Bridge.

105.7 The Bridge. Hey, is there a food that you never get tired of? You know what I mean? Like, you can eat it every day of the week. Mine is pizza. I can eat that every single day. And I can eat a bunch of it, too. I don't know what... This is how my mind works. It's like, I'm listening to this music, and I'm like, man, what food can I eat every single day? You know what I mean? Like, what's food that I won't get tired with? So, I just tell you guys what I'm thinking. Keep it tuned right here. You've been-

105.7 The Bridge, your connection to hope and music. Jeremiah 29:11 says, "For I know the plans I have for you, declares the Lord, plans to give you hope and a future."

0: grateful for you.
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3: Proverbs chapter 3, verse 5 says that trust in the Lord with all your heart. 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We don't see the full picture, but God does. And when we lean on ourselves, we carry the weight. 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

105.7 The Bridge. This is Basham. You know, technology, it's crazy because when I was a kid, we didn't have technology, right? But right now, we depend on it so much. But, you know, GPS, streaming, air fryers, cell phones, that's a big one, especially in kids, you know. But some adults, too. I mean, there's some adults that can't get off of it, a.k.a. Sarah, but we ain't going to get into that. We trust our GPS to guide us even when we don't have, even when we don't know the route. Life works that way sometimes too. We don't always know where we're headed, right? But trusting God one step at a time keeps us moving forward. And that's great. That's the good news. That's the good news that you want to share with people. Keep it tuned right here, 105.7 The Bridge.

0: 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Psalms 118:24 says, "This is the day the Lord has made. 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
1: If I had only known the last time would be the last time, I would have put off all the things I had to do.

105.7 The Bridge. This is Basham. You know, there's some things that kids today will never understand. They won't understand streetlights. And when they came on, you had to get home. You know what I mean? They'll never understand that. What are some other things? They'll never understand being outside the whole day. Like, parents locking the doors so you have to play outside. That's crazy. That's crazy to think about. Like, I think about my 8-year-old daughter. Like, would I kick her outside and lock the door and say, you can't come in until supper? It's kind of amazing to think about the childhood that everybody had. You know what I mean? Kids today, they won't understand any of that. It's just the nature of the day and the nature of how they grew up.

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2: Romans 12:2 says, "Do not be conformed to this age, but be transformed by the renewing of your mind, so that you may discern what is the good, pleasing, and perfect will of God." That word transformed is where we get our word metamorphosis from. It means to be transformed into something brand new. From a caterpillar to a butterfly, we are changing from the sinful man to the man created, recreated in Christ. So the thoughts that we think, the trials that we go through, the things that conflict with our flesh don't have to control us. We are now controlled by the nature of God, the transformed mind.
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This is Basham. Listen, we're playing some great music today. You know, the playlist is on fire. And I hope you're enjoying it. 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
3: 2 Corinthians 10:4 says, "The weapons of our warfare are not of the flesh, but are powerful through God for the demolition of strongholds. We demolish arguments and every proud thing that is raised up against the knowledge of God, and we take every thought captive to obey Christ. We are among the most connected generation, but we're also the most anxious generation. There are a lot of destructive thoughts that come to our mind on a daily basis. Those thoughts, not every thought belongs in the mind of Christ. And as a believer, you have the mind of Christ. Take every thought captive. Make it obedient to Christ. Recognize when an intrusive thought comes into your mind and say, that does not belong there. And through the power of God working in me, I will claim that and take it captive to make it obedient to Christ. Live redeemed, live transformed today in the power of God.
0: Let's see what God's got in store for today's forecast. Here's your Bridge weather.
4: Generous sunshine will be warm but reasonable afternoon humidity. Highs at 87, mainly clear tonight. Lows will dip to 66. Wednesday, sunny, slightly warmer. Highs up to 89. Mainly clear Wednesday night. Lows will dip to 70. Few changes on Thursday. We'll start out with some sun, then partly sunny Thursday afternoon. A 20% chance of isolated thunderstorms. Highs generally will be in the mid-80s. I'm 14, First Alert, meteorologist Byron Douglas.
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That's Phil Wickham with Crowder. It really is Amazing Grace, right here on 105.7 The Bridge. I am Basham. Hey, what makes somebody a great, you know, or somebody, what makes somebody easy to talk to, I guess? You know what I mean? Like, why is there that person that you have, that go-to person? Like, I'm going to go to them and I'm going to talk to them because I know they listen, right? That's the number one thing. If you find somebody in your life that can listen, like really listen, I mean, you have already taken a step closer to having a great life, because that's the problem today. Like, people don't listen. They think about what they're going to say next, and they don't really lock into the conversation. And I think that's what's needed, right? You need somebody that can listen to you. 105.7 The Bridge.

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1: Romans 12:2 says, "Do not be conformed to this age, but be transformed by the renewing of your mind, so that you may discern what is the good, pleasing, and perfect will of God." That word transformed is where we get our word metamorphosis from. It means to be transformed into something brand new. From a caterpillar to a butterfly, we are changing from the sinful man to the man created, recreated in Christ. So the thoughts that we think, the trials that we go through, the things that conflict with our flesh don't have to control us. We are now controlled by the nature of God, the transformed mind.
2: There's always a way forward. 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

0: 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This is Basham. You know a skill that I wish I had, and I've tried, and I'm still trying, I guess, is playing piano. I wish I could play piano. I mean, I can play guitar. I can peck on the piano and make a sound, but nothing like I can't make it sing. You know what I mean? When I say I can't make it sing. So I wish I had that. Maybe taking lessons will help me. I don't know. But I wish I could play piano. That's one skill that I wish I had. But it's never too late to learn something new. You know what I mean? Growth doesn't stop when we get older. You can teach old dogs new tricks is what they say. Keep it tuned right here. 105.7 The Bridge.
1: Three brothers in a fire, willing to die for their faith. But you were with them in the fire, and they walked out the next day. And Daniel met a lion, because he chose to pray. But you shut the mouth of that lion, and he walked out the next day.

105.7 The Bridge. Listen, if you could go back and relive one age, what would it be? What would that age be? For me, it would be probably 24. I would probably change. 24 was as good as when I met Sarah. But I wish, now if I could go back knowing what I know now, it'd be a game changer. Game changer. I would know all the mistakes I'm about to make, and I could change it. You know what I mean? If I could go back to one age, that would be it. But I don't know if I'd really want to go back. You know, if somebody came up to me, it's like, hey, you can go back to any age you want to do it. I don't know if I want to. Every season has challenges, and I understand that. But every season has taught me something too. But looking back, I can see God was faithful. Even on days, I couldn't see it in the moment. Would I want to go back and relive it? Possibly. But I wouldn't want to change anything that I did. I love where I'm at. I prayed for being in this moment that I am. And I just appreciate God for that.

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Joshua 1:9. 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
1: 2 Corinthians 10:4 says, "The weapons of our warfare are not of the flesh, but are powerful through God for the demolition of strongholds. We demolish arguments and every proud thing that is raised up against the knowledge of God, and we take every thought captive to obey Christ. We are among the most connected generation, but we're also the most anxious generation. There are a lot of destructive thoughts that come to our mind on a daily basis. Those thoughts, not every thought belongs in the mind of Christ. And as a believer, you have the mind of Christ. Take every thought captive. Make it obedient to Christ. Recognize when an intrusive thought comes into your mind and say, that does not belong there. And through the power of God working in me, I will claim that and take it captive to make it obedient to Christ. Live redeemed, live transformed today in the power of God."
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0: 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Listen, we got one more hour left. One more hour. It's been fun. It's been great. We're going to have some of the same music. Keep it tuned right here to 105.7 The Bridge.
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3: Philippians 4:13 says that I can do all things through Christ who strengthens me. This verse isn't about achieving anything we want. It's about enduring everything God allows. Paul is writing this from prison, reminding us that true strength isn't found in our circumstances, but in Christ alone. Whether you're facing hardship, uncertainty, or even success, your sufficiency is not in yourself. It's in Christ. And Christ gives us strength to stand. He gives us strength to press on and to remain faithful. Today, whatever you face, remember this, you are not alone. And you are not powerless because Christ is your strength.
0: Let's see what God's got in store for today's forecast. Here's your Bridge weather.
4: Temperatures sunshine will be warm but reasonable afternoon humidity. Highs at 87, mainly clear tonight. Lows will dip to 66. Wednesday, sunny, slightly warmer. Highs up to 89. Mainly clear Wednesday night. Lows will dip to 70. Few changes on Thursday. We'll start out with some sun, then partly sunny Thursday afternoon. A 20% chance of isolated thunderstorms. Highs generally will be in the mid-80s. I'm 14, First Alert, meteorologist Byron Douglas.
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This is Basham. Listen, I love to laugh. And if you know me personally, you know I like to make people laugh. But some of the things that make me laugh are children, right? Videos of kids doing something funny. And when they start laughing, I start laughing. And another thing are dogs. Like, they're goofy. So when you see videos of dogs falling or doing something ridiculous, fighting with cats, I cackle. I belly laugh at that stuff. There's also people. I got a good buddy. I got a good buddy, Walt. I mean, anything he says, I'm laughing. I'm laughing at it, you know? I don't even know if he tries to be funny. He's just funny. But laughter really is a gift. It doesn't solve, you know, every problem you got in the world. But it reminds us that joy still exists, even on the hard days. And that's what makes it good. 105.7, The Bridge.

Exodus 14:14 says, "The Lord will fight for you. You only need to be still." 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
2: Ephesians 2, 8 and 9 says, "For you are saved by grace through faith, and this is not of yourselves. It is God's gift, not from works, so that no one can boast." Grace is God's undeserved favor shown through the person of Jesus Christ. It's the superior power and resources that comes from God to someone in need. Ephesians 2:1 says that we were dead in our trespasses and sins. But because of God's mercy, he lavished his grace upon us to give us salvation and abundant life.
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105.7 The Bridge. This is Basham. Hey, what are you looking forward to? Like the weekend, a vacation? Do you always have to have something that you're looking forward to? For me, I did. At once upon a time, I had to look forward to something. Like I'd look ahead, like, okay, I got so-and-so coming up, or I got, you know, this thing coming up on Thursday. It's Monday. Like, I can't wait. Now I'm excited, right? And then, like, when you don't have anything, it's like, oh, I ain't got nothing this week. You know, I used to think like that. But then, I don't know, something changed in me. Something was like, listen, every day is a gift. You know what I mean? And every day you should be looking forward to every day. Because, you know, hope is powerful. And having something to look forward to helps us keep going. And no matter what today looks like, we can trust that God is already in tomorrow. And that gives us hope. 105.7, The Bridge.

Every day is a gift. Psalms 118:24 says, "This is the day the Lord has made. Let us rejoice and be glad in it." 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

well with my soul. I need a peace that only heaven knows. Jesus, could you please just sit and cry with me till I can sing, till I can sing. It is well with my soul.

105.7 The Bridge. This is Basham. Hey, what restores you? You know what I mean? What fills your cup? What gets you going? What, you know what I'm saying? When you're all the way down, your energy's all the way down, what gets you back going? For me, it's songwriting. Like it just restores my cup, and or helping somebody or bringing something to life for somebody. And it could, for you, it could be fishing or music or walking or porch swing, whatever it is, sunset watching, right? Whatever it is, we all need moments to slow down. That's the thing. Jesus himself stepped away from crowds to rest and pray. If he needed those quiet moments, maybe we do too. Keep it tuned right here, 105.7 The Bridge.

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1: Galatians 2:20 says, I have been crucified with Christ, and I no longer live, but Christ lives in me. The life I now live in the body, I live by faith in the Son of God who loved me and gave himself for me. This verse has death language and life language. We died with Christ, and we live in Christ. And without Christ, we are helpless to overcome the sins and tribulations that this world throws at us. But in the life of Christ, through the power of the Spirit working in us, we can have and live the abundant life. It's Jesus that makes all the difference.
2: 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The Bridge.

Whatever you're walking through today, remember this. You don't have to have everything figured out. 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Trust God with the rest. Keep moving forward. Thanks for spending part of your Tuesday with me. Sarah and I will be coming up right after this. She's going to come in the studio. We'll see you guys here in a little bit. Keep it tuned here after the break. You got Sarah and Brian coming up.

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4: Joshua 1:9 says, "Haven't I commanded you? Be strong and courageous. Do not be afraid or discouraged, for the Lord your God is with you wherever you go." Twice in chapter 1, God tells Joshua, be strong and courageous. And then in verse 18, Joshua passes it on to the people. Above all, be strong and courageous. Joshua's most powerful weapon was God's presence in his life. One thing we may need today is greater boldness. If you're feeling called to be bold, remember that God is with you and He's the one that inspires you and gives you the words to say.
1: 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Here's your Bridge weather.
5: Generous sunshine will be warm but reasonable afternoon humidity. Highs at 87, mainly clear tonight. Lows will dip to 66. Wednesday, sunny, slightly warmer. Highs up to 89, mainly clear Wednesday night. Lows will dip to 70. Few changes on Thursday. We'll start out with some sun, then partly sunny Thursday afternoon. A 20% chance of isolated thunderstorms. Highs generally will be in the mid-80s. I'm 14, First Alert, meteorologist Byron Douglas.
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0: 105.7 The Bridge, Basham. And like I promised you, Sarah is in the studio. Welcome into the studio.
1: Hello, hello, hello.
0: How was your morning show?
1: It was good. I'm getting the hang of it a little bit, but yeah, it was good.
0: I know. You know, the bad part is I got a morning show and you got a morning show. So
1: they
0: I
1: have to pick up their favorite.
0: No, it's fine. They can do whatever. I'm not even saying that. What I'm saying is I don't really get to listen to yours.
1: Oh, yeah.
0: Because I'm doing mine at
1: Understood.
0: The same time.
1: Understood. It'll be okay.
0: Yeah.
1: Yep.
0: I'm eating this burrito right now. I'm about to tear it up.
1: Okay. Good job.
0: I'm hungry.
1: Well, I hope you guys are having a good Tuesday. We are definitely having a good Tuesday.
0: We are.
1: Lots of great music, and I hope that it is encouraging you and keeping you motivated for your day. 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

0: Romans 12:2 says, "Do not be conformed to this age, but be transformed by the renewing of your mind, so that you may discern what is the good, pleasing, and perfect will of God." That word transformed is where we get our word metamorphosis from. It means to be transformed into something brand new. From a caterpillar to a butterfly, we are changing from the sinful man to the man created, recreated in Christ. So the thoughts that we think, the trials that we go through, the things that conflict with our flesh don't have to control us. We are now controlled by the nature of God, the transformed mind.
1: Music that reminds you you're never alone. The Bridge.

human eloquence and angelic ecstasy, but don't love, I'm nothing but the creaking of a rusty gate. If I speak God's word with power, revealing all of his mysteries and making everything as plain as day, and if I have faith to say to a mountain, jump, and it jumps, but I don't love, I'm nothing. If I give all I own to the poor, or even go to the stake to be burned as a martyr, but I don't love, I've gotten nowhere. So, no matter what I say, no matter what I believe, no matter what I do, I'm bankrupt without love.

Exodus 14:14 says, "The Lord will fight for you. You only need to be still." 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
2: Ephesians 2:8-9 says, "For you are saved by grace through faith, and this is not of yourselves. It is God's gift, not from works, so that no one can boast." Grace is God's undeserved favor shown through the person of Jesus Christ. It's the superior power and resources that comes from God to someone in need. Ephesians 2:1 says that we were dead in our trespasses and sins, but because of God's mercy, he lavished his grace upon us to give us salvation and abundant life.
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0: So, on a Tuesday, you're kind of thinking about, you know, I don't know, Monday still? What are you thinking about on a Tuesday?
1: On a Tuesday, you're thinking about, I made it through Monday.
0: Okay.
1: But I'm still not a big fan of this day.
0: I know.
1: But it's almost... I have hope.
0: Oh.
1: That I can get through Monday. I can get through the day. If I get to Wednesday, watch out.
0: It's a downhill slope after that.
1: Thursday, I'm thriving.
0: Yeah. Ooh.
1: Friday, I'm ready to rock.
0: Thriving Thursday. That's fun.
1: Thank you.
0: Yeah, we should. I'm sure it's already used, but you know, it's it could be a thing for sure. This song gets you hype. So
1: this
0: wake
1: is
0: up.
1: Like a Thursday song.
0: Okay, well, it's a Tuesday song today. Check it out right here on the Bridge 105.7.

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3: John chapter 15, verse 13, Jesus says, "Greater love has no one than this, than to lay down one's life for his friends." Love is often defined by words, feelings, or even intentions, but Jesus defines love by sacrifice. And in this verse, Jesus points us to the greatest expression of love, giving your life for someone else. This wasn't just a statement, it was a promise that he would fulfill on the cross. Jesus didn't wait for us to deserve his love. He willingly laid down his life so that we could have eternal life. That's the kind of love that transforms our hearts and changes lives.
0: Let's see what God's got in store for today's forecast. Here's your Bridge weather.
4: Generous sunshine will be warm, but reasonable afternoon humidity. Highs at 87, mainly clear tonight. Lows will dip to 66. Wednesday, sunny, slightly warmer. Highs up to 89. Mainly clear Wednesday night. Lows will dip to 70. Few changes on Thursday. We'll start out with some sun, then partly sunny Thursday afternoon. A 20% chance of isolated thunderstorms. Highs generally will be in the mid-80s. I'm 14, First Alert, meteorologist Byron Douglas.
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0: perfectly.
1: What is one song that when you listen to,
2: yeah,
1: it like kind of just takes you out, right? And
2: takes you out of what?
1: Whatever you're going through, okay. Whatever funk you're in, and it kind of resets you. Do you have a song?
2: Like a hype song.
1: Like it could be either a hype song or a song that kind of grounds you a little bit. Like mine is Casting Crowns.
2: Okay.
1: Glory of all days.
2: God of all my days.
1: That's
2: it helps
1: too.
2: If you know the title
1: Whatever.
2: Of the song.
1: But that when I hear that song, it just kind of reflects on everything. It's like, okay, like I'm good.
2: I mean,
1: you have one?
2: I don't know. I mean, I feel like it's a seasonal thing too, though. Like, I don't know.
1: You're rocking out like Christmas, like Jingle All the Way. Like that really grounds me. You know what I mean? Like a song that it's like not seasonal, but a year, like whenever you listen to it.
2: I mean, there are songs that like help like spark memories or.
1: Yeah.
2: I mean, I don't know.
1: But you have different songs for different stuff. Is what you're saying?
2: Yeah. I don't know what they are at the moment. I do know when I played softball and I would get to the softball field for my game, I would always listen to Survivor by Destiny's Child. Mm. And on my...
1: I'm a survivor.
2: On my Discman.
1: Nice.
2: And that was like my hype song.
1: Kids, that is like a portable CD player, which a CD is a round thing that had music.
2: I know. We're so old. It's fine.
1: I know.
2: Hey, it's Tuesday. We're here. Think about... Tell us what your hype song is. I mean, you can message us and give us your hype song. And if it's a Christian song, we'll play it. How about that?
1: There you go.
2: 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Keep it here.

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1: I've seen what sin can do.

0: Romans 12:2 says, "Do not be conformed to this age, but be transformed by the renewing of your mind, so that you may discern what is the good, pleasing, and perfect will of God." That word transformed is where we get our word metamorphosis from. It means to be transformed into something brand new. From a caterpillar to a butterfly, we are changing from the sinful man to the man created, recreated in Christ. So the thoughts that we think, the trials that we go through, the things that conflict with our flesh don't have to control us. We are now controlled by the nature of God, the transformed mind.
1: You're not just listening. 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

0: 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This is Sarah and Brian. It still feels weird saying it. I don't know. I don't know what we're going
1: to
0: do.
1: But does my name have to be first?
0: Scrap the whole thing.
1: You're listening to us.
0: Us.
1: That's it.
0: This is what it should be called. This is us.
1: No, no.
0: It's already a show.
1: Yeah,
0: I know.
1: You can't do that.
0: Well, speaking of us, y'all been listening, mm-hmm. right? Obviously, yeah. because you're hearing this.
1: Thank you, by the way.
0: Thank you for listening.
1: Yes.
0: But what are your thoughts? Give us some feedback.
1: We do know that there are some people that would like us to play some gospel.
0: Southern gospel.
1: Okay, Southern gospel.
0: Southern gospel.
1: And we...
0: I'll fly away, oh glory.
1: Not sing it, play it.
0: We're going to sing it too.
1: Okay. But anyway, so basically... We are hearing that. What was another thing that someone said?
0: Christian rock.
1: Oh, yeah.
0: That's Walt.
1: Okay.
0: I talked about him on my show.
1: Did you?
0: Today, yeah. Mm. I said he's a guy that makes you laugh. I don't even think he tries. He puts me in a good mood.
1: Yeah, he's a cool dude. But we are going to be working toward hearing you and doing our best to, you know, maybe have a Southern Gospel Hour, stuff like that. So... We'll just see. We're just going to keep improving.
0: We're going to grow.
1: We are. We are. And it's going
0: to
1: be good.
0: We're going to take stuff away, add stuff, whatever we need to do.
1: Yeah. And you know,

0: is with us.
1: Exodus 14:14 says, "The Lord will fight for you. You only need to be still." 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

0: Ephesians 2:10 says, "For we are his workmanship, created in Christ Jesus for good works, which God prepared ahead of time for us to do." That word workmanship means that we are God's masterpiece, and he works in us for his will and for his glory. We're not perfect. When we look in the mirror, we don't see a perfect creature, but God made us his masterpiece. The word says, in Christ Jesus. So if we're going to be his workmanship, we must know Christ. And by knowing Christ, we're able to see and engage in the good works that he's prepared for us ahead of time.
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0: 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Here's your Bridge weather.
4: Generous sunshine will be warm, but reasonable afternoon humidity. Highs at 87, mainly clear tonight. Lows will dip to 66. Wednesday, sunny, slightly warmer. Highs up to 89, mainly clear Wednesday night. Lows will dip to 70. Few changes on Thursday. We'll start out with some sun, then partly sunny Thursday afternoon. A 20% chance of isolated thunderstorms. Highs generally will be in the mid-80s. I'm 14, First Alert, meteorologist Byron Douglas.
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0: Galatians 2:20 says, I have been crucified with Christ, and I no longer live, but Christ lives in me. The life I now live in the body, I live by faith in the Son of God who loved me and gave himself for me. This verse has death language and life language. We died with Christ, and we live in Christ. And without Christ, we are helpless to overcome the sins and tribulations that this world throws at us. But in the life of Christ, through the power of the Spirit working in us, we can have and live the abundant life. It's Jesus that makes all the difference.
1: Music that reminds you you're never alone. The Bridge.

0: 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I am Sarah, and I'm here with Brian.
1: I'm Brian.
0: He's mad at me, you guys.
1: Listen, no, I'm not mad at you. Okay. I know you're still learning.
0: Yes, I am.
1: And there's some things that you're gonna get. Mm-hmm. Like when you get like the perfect take,
0: yeah,
1: you keep it. No matter how it ends, we can fix that.
0: But maybe this is gonna be even more perfect.
1: Probably not. But maybe so.
0: Well, we're gonna do a debate now, and so here's the question. You ready?
1: All right. I'm ready.
0: Early bird or night owl?
1: I think you know this answer. You know what? I'm kind of a hybrid.
0: Oh my gosh! No, he's not.
1: If I am not,
0: he's not either.
1: I don't know what I am.
0: I don't think you're. I think you're a midday.
1: I'm a midday.
0: Is that a thing?
1: Probably, but I'm tired in the midday too. But that's because I get up early, and then I got to be at work. You know, and I exhaust all this energy. Yeah. I use energy from the midday to make it through my morning.
0: Uh-huh.
1: And then by 3 o'clock, I'm tired. I need a nap.
0: Yeah.
1: And if I don't get a nap,
0: he's cranky like a 2-year-old.
1: I'm worthless the rest of the night.
0: You are. It's okay. Well, I'm a night owl.
1: So I'm a middayer.
0: Yeah.
1: I'm a middayer.
0: Yeah, I'm a night owl.
1: I'm playing the middle, the early and the night.
0: That's kind of cheating.
1: I flirt with both.
0: Well, I like my quiet time at night.
1: Yeah.
0: Even if you're next to me on the couch asleep, I'm still doing my own thing, having my own time.
1: Which I don't mind it. Sometimes I get uncomfortable when I got to go to bed.
0: It's not very often, though. We do try to go to bed at the same time.
1: We do.
0: Even if he's been sleeping for 2 or 3 hours on the couch.
1: I'll still go in there and knock right out.
0: Yes, it's totally fine.
1: It is fine.
0: Mm-hmm. So the question of the day, are you an early bird or a night owl?
1: I want to know what people say.
0: Okay, message us and tell us. Do it. 105.7 The Bridge.

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1: Proverbs chapter 3, verse 5 says that trust in the Lord with all your heart, lean not in your own understanding. 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We don't see the full picture, but God does. And when we lean on ourselves, we carry the weight. When we trust God, we place that weight into His hands. 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
3: Philippians 4:13 says that I can do all things through Christ who strengthens me. This verse isn't about achieving anything we want. It's about enduring everything God allows. Paul is writing this from prison, reminding us that true strength isn't found in our circumstances, but in Christ alone. Whether you're facing hardship, uncertainty, or even success, your sufficiency is not in yourself. It's in Christ. And Christ gives us strength to stand. He gives us strength to press on and to remain faithful. Today, whatever you face, remember this, you are not alone. And you are not powerless because Christ is your strength.
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0: Philippians 4:6 says, "Be anxious for nothing, but in everything by prayer and supplication with thanksgiving, let your requests be made known to God." Worry is something that we all face. It's in our thoughts, steals our peace, distracts us from trusting God. But this verse in the Bible gives us clear truth. Instead of carrying anxiety, we bring everything to God in prayer. Notice it says in everything, not just the big things, but the small things too. God cares about it all, and we don't come empty. We come with thanksgiving, remembering what He's already done.
1: Where every journey starts with hope. The Bridge.

0: You know, hope is a funny thing. You can't always see it, but you can feel it. Sometimes it comes through a song, and sometimes it's a friend who calls you just in the right time. Sometimes it's simply measuring and remembering that God has carried you before, and he's not going to stop now. So when today feels heavy, you can always remember to keep going and take the next step. Hope isn't about having all the answers. It's about trusting the one who does. And that's what we hope you find every time you tune in to 105.7 The Bridge. I'm here with Brian, my husband.
1: I mean, you nailed it.
0: Thank you. Thank you very much.
1: You don't even need me.
0: Yes, I do. We are rambling today, though. It must be a Tuesday.
1: It's a Tuesday. Ramble Tuesday. No, that don't make
0: that
1: sense.
0: Doesn't even
1: that
0: rhyme
1: don't even go with it.
0: With anything at all. So there's
1: I
0: that.
1: Mean, listen, here's the thing. Here's what we are supposed to be doing.
0: Mm-hmm.
1: And here's what we're going to do. We're going to listen to music.
0: Yes.
1: And we're going to talk a little bit.
0: Yeah.
1: We're going to share life with other people.
0: Yep.
1: And we're just going to breathe on it. No, we're going to let him breathe on it. Whatever happens, it's in his hands. Lord.

0: The story behind the song, Ain't No Way. Here's Jamie McDonald.
1: There's so many instances in my life where I can look back and say, he really has never, ever failed me. Because when you get in a situation and it's not looking so good, it's so easy for us to freak out and just say, God, where are you? Have you forgotten about me?
2: Ain't no way that he's gonna let me down.
1: And this song, Ain't No Way, is just all about that declaration. As I look back over my life, there's not one time that you failed me, and you're gonna show up for me now.

0: Every day is a gift. Psalms 118:24 says, "This is the day the Lord has made. 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
1: Why you ever chose me has always been a mystery. All my life I've been told I belong at the end of the line with all the other not quite. We'll all never get it right, but it turns out they're the ones you were looking for.

0: Philippians 4:13 says that I can do all things through Christ who strengthens me. This verse isn't about achieving anything we want. It's about enduring everything God allows. Paul is writing this from prison, reminding us that true strength isn't found in our circumstances, but in Christ alone. Whether you're facing hardship, uncertainty, or even success, your sufficiency is not in yourself. It's in Christ. And Christ gives us strength to stand. He gives us strength to press on and to remain faithful. Today, whatever you face, remember this, you are not alone. And you are not powerless because Christ is your strength.
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3: Matthew 5:13 says you are the salt of the earth. 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

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I need a peace that only heaven knows. 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

0: the story behind the song Alleluia. Here's Chris from Elevation Worship.
1: I didn't wake up today by accident. I've been gifted another day by God, and I get to choose what to do with it. And this song shouts, I came to praise. That's why I woke up today.
2: I came to praise. That's why I woke up today.
1: So no matter what I'm walking through, God is worthy. No matter how I'm feeling, He's still faithful, and He deserves my praise.

0: You know, worship music is funny. And I say this to say this.
1: Okay.
0: I say that. I said that to say this. Anyways, you can listen to a country music song.
1: Yeah.
0: And, you know, it was a good time. You're rolling around in your truck, the window's down. But you hear a Christian song, and it changes everything.
1: Yeah.
0: You know what I mean? If you're happy, it makes you happier. If you're down, it makes you happier. Or it makes you reflect. And it gets you closer to God.
1: Mm-hmm.
0: And it puts your heart in the place that it needs to be. That's what it is. Christian music changes your heart to whatever direction it needs to turn it.
1: That's good.
0: And I love it.
1: Yeah. It also, you could be down in a song, a worship song or a Christian song can come on. And God can speak right through you, to you, not through you, to you.
0: To the person behind me?
1: But it may not bring me joy. It might just bring me hope or peace.
0: Yeah.
1: And I'll break down and lose it.
0: Bring your reflection.
1: Yeah. And that's the blessing about this kind of music, because the Holy Spirit is speaking to all of us at different times for different reasons through all these songs. And that's exciting. And that's why we're here on 105.7 The Bridge.

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1: Romans 12:2 says, "Do not be conformed to this age, but be transformed by the renewing of your mind, so that you may discern what is the good, pleasing, and perfect will of God." That word transformed is where we get our word metamorphosis from. It means to be transformed into something brand new. From a caterpillar to a butterfly, we are changing from the sinful man to the man created, recreated in Christ. So the thoughts that we think, the trials that we go through, the things that conflict with our flesh don't have to control us. We are now controlled by the nature of God, the transformed mind.
2: More than songs, more than words. Welcome to The Bridge.

0: So what is a back to school tradition that you remember as a kid?
1: Are you talking about like always getting a pair of shoes or like the day?
0: Anything. Anything that you remember going back to school.
1: I remember our mom took us out shopping and we'd always go school shopping and we'd get one pair of shoes. And it was always like pretty exciting to get that pair of shoes for school. So.
0: Yeah.
1: There's that.
0: Yeah. We would always go out of town to go shopping because where we were from, we didn't have a lot of options back then. There's more options where we live now, but yeah, we would go on a, like a girls weekend and go shopping. But what's one that you remember from the kids, our kids? I have a good one.
1: Well, listen, we don't really go school shopping. We didn't. This is like kind of the first year.
0: Yeah.
1: Except when we moved here and then Addie was starting to go to school.
0: It could be, it doesn't have to have anything to do with shopping. It could have been like a tradition that we did.
1: Oh, well, I might steal yours then. Well, it's always going out in the front yard.
0: No.
1: And standing in front of the tree and taking their picture.
0: Yes, we do that. Yeah. We do that every year. But we actually go to ice cream before school starts. We used to go with our group of friends.
1: Ice cream?
0: Yeah.
1: When did we go to ice cream?
0: We used to go to Cold Stone with a group of friends, like every...
1: Oh, the day... I thought you meant, like, the morning of?
0: No.
1: I'm like, when did we go to ice cream before we took them to school? No. I got what you're
0: saying. And then the last couple years, we've just taken them to Orange Leaf.
1: Yeah.
0: Yeah, so we'll be doing
1: that. I remember that. Okay, I got you.
0: Yeah. So that's our back-to-school traditions as parents and as kids. And it's an exciting time. Yeah. So... Now, I will say here in Owensboro, it's still hot. So, you know.
1: Ice cream's good.
0: No, I mean like for clothes.
1: Oh, yeah.
0: You don't need to buy tons of clothes, in my opinion. You know, we're going to wait till fall break.
1: Yeah.
0: And then we'll hook them up with some more clothes. But
1: there it is.
0: That's just kind of our plan. What's your plan? Keep it here, 105.7.

0: Philippians 4:6 says, "Be anxious for nothing, but in everything by prayer and supplication with thanksgiving, let your requests be made known to God." Worry is something that we all face. It's in our thoughts, steals our peace, distracts us from trusting God. But this verse in the Bible gives us clear truth. Instead of carrying anxiety, we bring everything to God in prayer. Notice it says in everything, not just the big things, but the small things too. God cares about it all, and we don't come empty. We come with thanksgiving, remembering what He's already done.
1: You're not just listening, you're connected. 105.7 The Bridge.